0: John Saucier, Federal Reserve Chairman Kevin Warsh, delivering a keynote address at the Central Bank's annual symposium in Jackson Hole, Wyoming. And Warsh noted the Fed will continue aiming for its 2% inflation target.
1: Price stability is not self-executing, nor is inflation necessarily mean reverting. It's the Fed's job to deliver stable prices. No excuses.
0: President Trump in Texas today to honor NASA's Artemis II crew members after their trip to the far side of the moon. NASA's looking to put Americans on the moon by 2028 with hopes to beat China in the latest space race. NASA's Director of Flight Operations, Norman Knight, tells Fox he's certain about the U.S. being first.
2: It's great. I think there is kind of a space race going on, and we will be the first back to the moon with U.S. American astronauts on the moon.
0: Last time that happened was 1972. 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

0: 8-3, and we were down in Pella in the second round of the 4A playoffs. They lost that heartbreaker to Pella 7-6. And the walk-on Indians, they made it to the second round of the playoffs last year as well before they lost to Albernette. But the Indians have been in the playoffs the last 9 seasons, Ryan. That says a lot about their program and their coaching.
1: Yeah, just a lot of good tradition, a lot of coaches there that have, you know, many years together, Randy, and you see that experience, I think, each and every year.
0: Vikings only returned 2 full-time starters. They had many other players that played, but 2 full-time starters, linemen Ethan Kennan and Keaton Reilly, and also Carter Riley and Thatcher Brown saw a lot of action as well on the offense and defensive lines. But they are going to be looking for a lot of people to replace those 26 seniors that graduated, Ryan.
1: Yeah, what a great senior class. As you said, 26 seniors. And, Randy, boy, that means a lot of opportunities for a lot of young men here this season.
0: It certainly does. On the other side of things, Waukon brings back some really good skilled players, including their starting quarterback now, senior Von Stegen, running back Gabe McCormick. And I tell you, he was a good one, Ryan.
1: Well, just those two names that you mentioned, McCormick and Stegen, Randy. Boy, they've already got a lot of minutes played. Good experience coming back for the Indians at some important positions.
0: And then at the wing back spot, Tristan Crawford did a great job for the Indians last year. Then a couple young players, Tynan Weimiller, played as a freshman. He was one of their leading tacklers. And then Talon Heeman, he played well as a sophomore last year as well.
1: Again, it's just a couple of names that we seem to see year in and year out, Randy, that they'll be ready.
0: The Vikings are in Class 4A, the Waukon Indians Class 2A. I had the opportunity this week, Ryan, to talk to both head coaches about tonight's ball game. We'll start with head coach for the Waukon Indians, Chad Bierman, and this is what Coach Bierman had to say. Well, let's start off with, yep, here's Coach Bierman.
2: Here we are with Waukon head coach Chad Bierman before tonight's season opener with Decorah. First of all, Coach, how are you doing?
3: Oh, pretty good.
2: All right. Well, I tell you, this has been a great rivalry matchup to start the season off for many years. Tell us a little bit about your thoughts about that.
3: Well, it's a good one for the fans. You know, it's a natural rivalry, 20 miles apart, and Old Northeast Iowa Conference foes, and it used to be both being 3A together, and Decorah's moved up, and Waukon's slid down to 2A, there's a certainly benefit to both programs, I think, for continuing the rivalry.
2: Well, Coach, you lost some key players last year to graduation, but boy, you have some really strong returning letter winners, starters from last season. Tell us a little bit about that.
3: Well, yeah, we do, particularly skilled players. I mean, Kyan Egan, I guess, is a nose guard for us and be a 4-year starter. But Gabe McCormick was selected as an all-state kickoff punt returner. Von Stegen was our quarterback last year, and he's returning. And Tristan Crawford is one of our leaders on defense for the last couple of years. So, yeah, those kids have been played big roles for us in the last few years.
2: Well, and I'll tell you what, yes, you've got some returning linemen as well. So, as you said, you've got a lot of skilled players back. And so you guys have made the playoffs, I think, the last 9 years in a row, Coach. That's really a sign of a great program.
3: It is. Obviously, it helps when they take 4 teams instead of the 2 that it used to be to get in there. But most of the time, we've been in the top 2, though. So, yeah, it's good for the program, good for the kids. Get those experiences, and we've gone a couple years without a win. We got a playoff win last year, and I think we'll try to build on that this year.
2: Well, I'll tell you what, you've got the Decorah Vikings tonight, Coach. They had a senior-dominated team last year, so you're going to see a lot of new faces in the Decorah lineup tonight.
3: Yeah, we know that we don't know what to expect, with who's playing where, and because they had a lot of big shoes to fill from last year. So, but, you know, they're a good-sized school, so they've got kids to pick from. So it'll just be a matter of figuring out who's what and where when we get going on at the game time.
2: Well, Coach, you've been the head coach for a long time. Boy, I look at your assistants, and all I see is Snickers. They've done a great job.
3: Yep, they're a great family that really has deep ties to the Waukon football program, and a couple generations involved there helping us out.
2: Well, Coach, looking at the game tonight, what are the keys for your walk-on Indians?

0: you're looking for out of your team?
1: Just to be sound, more physical on defense, and to get the ball out to some of our skilled players in space and let them make something happen. And then, you know, we always try to generate something in the special teams. It was big for us last year, basically won us a couple of ball games. And so we're looking for something in special teams, you know, positive for us this year, too.
0: Well, it should be an exciting early season kickoff to this season. And, Coach, I want to thank you for the time and wish you and the Indians the best of luck tonight.
1: Well, thank you very much.
2: All right, there's Coach Bierman. Your thoughts about that, Ryan?
3: Yeah, Coach Bierman, boy, really has put together a nice program there in Waukon. You mentioned the Snitkers have been so helpful there as well, but, boy, always been competitive in that 2A.
2: They certainly have, and they have been so good for so long. And I tell you what, they've just, I'd say they have just really good, tough-nosed athletes.
3: I think that's a good way to describe it, Rand, exactly.
2: Well, I had the chance to talk to head coach Mike Tungan earlier today about the Decorah Vikings, and this is what Coach Tungan had to say. Here we are with Viking head coach Mike Tungan, week one of the football season, kicking it off with the Waukon Indians, a great rivalry matchup. Coach, how you doing?
4: Yeah, doing good. We're excited about the opportunity we got tonight. I think it's going to be a nice night, and I'm sure there'll be a lot of fans with it being kind of a rivalry game, and it'll be interesting how our kids play, but we've had a good week of practice, and I think we're ready to go.
2: Well, I'll tell you, it's a great way to start off, I think, football. Waukon, Decorah, synonymous, good, tough, hard-nosed football.
4: Yeah, it'll be a physical game. They're notorious for that, and they're going to come out with a lot of emotion and passion like they always do, and we'll have to kind of weather that storm and play physical ourselves, which is our brand of football too. So, it'll be a fun night. There's going to be a lot of energy.
2: Well, I'll tell you what, you had a great season last year, 8-3, got second round, lost that tough one to Pella down at Pella, but you had 26, 27 seniors. They are graduated. You've got a lot of new faces in the lineup tonight.
4: Oh, yeah, no, there's a lot of kids that are coming out on the field tonight that haven't had any varsity experience, which is a little bit nerve-wracking as a coach, but it's also exciting just to kind of see all the hard work that the kids have done. And us as coaches, you know, we've had to go through the fundamentals maybe just a little bit more. I told the guys before the season that this is going to be one of our best years of coaching that we're going to need to do to get our guys ready. And lucky for me, I have great coaches that put together good schemes. And I feel like we have a good system. Everybody knows their role, and that's from the coach's perspective. And then I think that rubs off on the team. So there's a lot of new faces, and no matter how it goes tonight, there's going to be a lot of growth, and there's going to be good and bad, and then we'll just keep getting better.
2: Well, I'll tell you what, you've got the Waukon Indians, as we've said. Boy, they were a playoff team last year, got to the second round. They've made the playoffs 9 straight seasons. So, you know, that's a quality program, and they've got quality athletes.
4: Yeah, no, they're going to be a good team, and this will be a year that they're going to expect to come in and beat us. They're experienced. There's no reason for them not to come in and think that they can beat us. The last couple of years we've had really good teams, and I felt like we were the better team. This year I feel like it's going to be a little bit more of a toss up, and which. You know, it's going to be fun. I mean, this could be a one-score game. One team could get a big lead. You just never know with situations like this. So they've got a little bit of the edge with the experience, but I still like our kids. They've worked hard, and we'll see what happens.
2: Von Stegen, a 2-year starter now for them at their quarterback, and Gabe McCormick, a great solid runner. They've got some real experience there.
4: Yeah, and I think that's their edge, is their experience, and it'll be interesting to see how they, you know, they have a new team too. You know, I'm sure they lost quite a few guys on the up front. So then, how do you balance where all your skill players go? So, you know, they're going to have some learning as well, just like all of us with a week one matchup. Their skill players are good and they're experienced, and it'll be a challenge.
2: Well, what do you want to see? The keys. You want to see out of your young team tonight?
4: Yeah, I think the big thing is for us to just see how we handle the physicality of the game to start off with, and the speed, just because it'll be faster and more physical than they've played, even more physical and faster than the New Hampton scrimmage. And then obviously with us being young is how are we going to handle when things go well? And then also how are we going to handle when things don't go well? And that's been a point of emphasis for me with the boys. And then obviously just the keys is when you got a young team is, you know, not making mistakes, not putting yourself in long situations as far as when you're on offense, and then minimizing explosive plays on defense just to keep us, you know, sound that way. And then once the game gets going, then hopefully the kids loosen up and just play.
2: All right. Well, Coach, should be a lot of fun tonight. You've had a busy week, too. You had rotator cuff surgery this week. That makes things preparing even a little more difficult.
4: Yeah, this has been a rough week for me. I had a pretty invasive rotator cuff surgery on Monday. I really didn't have any other choice with the timing of it all, and no timing's ever good timing. But I was at practice yesterday. Luckily, I have great assistant coaches that have been taking care of everything. I'm not sure if I'll be on the sideline or up in the box today, but either way, our guys are ready, and I'm ready to go.
2: Should be a lot of fun. As always, Coach, we wish you and the Vikings all the best tonight.
4: Thanks, Randy. Appreciate it.
2: All right, there's Coach Tungan. Your thoughts, Ryan?
3: Yeah, Randy, I'm glad you asked Coach Tungan. It's been kind of a tough start to the week for him with that rotator cuff surgery. I think just a lot of discomfort. And I know Mike, like he said, there's been a little debate on whether he's going to be on the sideline or up in the booth. We saw him during the opening game down on the sideline. I'm going to predict he's going to be down there. It's going to be hard for him to stay away. But, you know, it's just been a little different approach for the week. But as he said, boy, what a great bunch of assistants that he has. I thought it was interesting, Randy. He talked about how the kids are going to interact when things go well and how they don't go well. He got some kids that maybe haven't been together a whole lot, so I think that's something to watch for.
2: I think you're exactly right. And my keys to a game like this are really going to be takeaways and mistakes, big mistakes that cost one team or the other a disadvantage, and I think that could come down to who wins this game or not.
3: Yeah, and that's kind of like he said, just putting yourself in kind of compromised situations. Boy, walk-on's going to be tough enough. You don't want to do those things to yourself.
2: Exactly. No team wants to put themselves in a position where they can't win a ball game. It should be a lot of fun here tonight, Ryan.
3: I'm looking forward to it.
2: All right, I'll tell you what, boy, it got about 10 minutes to go before we kick this one off. Get to that refrigerator, get that cold beverage, or get that popcorn going. Mom, I hope you are listening here tonight. I know Elliot is, and Kari, thank you very much. She let us know we're on the air. I'll tell you what, she does a great job, Ryan.
3: She's back in mission control, as we
2: mission
3: like to say.
2: Mission control.
3: Set.
2: She's running the dials, that's for sure. But we will take this quick break, and then we will come right back with the starting lineups.
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2: 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Great, great facility down on the east end of Water Street, Ryan.
3: Yeah, thanks to them and all the great sponsors tonight, Randy.
2: Hey, let's take a look before we do lineups. You've got a weather update, don't you?
3: Tonight's weather brought to you the good people out there at Toppling Goliath. 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Kickoff tonight, temperature is going to be about 79 degrees, mostly cloudy, wind only 2 miles an hour out of the south. At halftime, the temperature will drop down to about 74. In those last 2 minutes, maybe it'll be a Viking drive, or maybe they're making a goal line stand there. The temperature there is going to be about 70 degrees, and that wind only at 4 miles an hour. 60 to 70% humidity tonight, zero chance of precipitation. our field is natural grass course night. Randy brought by Green Lawn Lawn Care, and boy, it looks super. Outlined there in white, really looks sharp there tonight. Something to be aware of. Randy, there is a high surf advisory tonight.
2: On the pond here, right?
3: No, on the Yukon Delta coast.
2: Oh.
3: Just so you're aware of that. Tonight's attendance brought to you by Hacker Nelson. Kind of a little bit of late arriving crowd here, but I count 884 in attendance tonight.
2: And Hacker Nelson would have it right on the dot.
3: Exactly.
2: Too. Wow, how about that? We are getting set to go here. We're going to have the national anthem in just a minute. We've got our color guard down in front in the middle of the grandstand, and they'll present the colors here. I'm not sure if they will go down to the end or not, Ryan, but we'll wait. Now, ladies and gentlemen, our national anthem.
6: Hi there, young man. What's your name?
7: Matt.
6: And Matt,

0: All right, there's our national anthem, and I'll tell you, Ryan, it helps when you hit the right button.
1: We'll get it.
0: It's got to get the cobwebs out. Hey, I saw in the color guard there a big shout-out to Tony Meyer. He works out at Wellington Place, does such a great job, him and his brother Jody, and everybody at Wellington, they're sponsors, and I'll tell you what, Tony does a great job. Also, Megan, Kathy, Chris, Leah, and Martha, thank you very much. Just some of the great people out at Wellington. And, Ryan, the field, like you said, green lawn, it looks great.
1: It looks perfect.
0: All right, we are about set to go here. Let's take a look at the starting lineups. We'll do the offenses for both the Vikings and for the walk-on Indians. For the Vikings first, at the tackles will be number 55, Owen Larson, a 6-foot, 205-pound junior. Also number 52, Adrian Smith, 6'1", 210 pounds, and a senior. At the guards, number 54, Keaton Reilly, a 5'11", 220-pound senior. Also, number 67, Thatcher Brown, a 6'1", 215-pound senior. At the center spot is number 63, Ethan Kennan, 6'1", 240 pounds, and a junior. At the tight end is number 81, Carter Riley, 6'3", 200 pounds, and a senior, as we said. At the wide receiver, number 6, Drake Phillips, a 5'9", 150-pound senior. At the slot will be number 2, Davis Walter, 5'11", 168 pounds, and a junior. At the H-back will be number 1, Gavin Knutson, 5'10", 165 pounds, and a senior. At the running back is number 3, Kaysen Tyler, 5'9", 180-pound junior. And at quarterback, number 8, Gus Pohl, a 6-foot, 160-pound sophomore. That's the starting lineup for the for the Vikings. Now the walk-on Indians, Ryan.
1: For the Indians, that center will be number 65, Makai Egan, a 5'8", 225. He's a senior. At one guard, number 51, Cale Lang, 6'1", 210. He's a junior. At guard, number 53, Marcus Behrens, 5'7", 220, a junior. At one of the tackles, number 52, Kenton Hilgerson, 5'11", 200-pound senior. At the other tackle, number 55, Easton Bucknell, 6'1", 210-pound junior. At one end, number 5, Tade McCormick, 6', 190 pounds. He's a senior. At another end, number 18, Talon Heeman, 6'3", 190. He's a junior. At wingback, number 8, Chase Sweeney, 5'11", 195-pound junior. At another wingback, number 2, Titan Weimiller, a 6'2", 185-pound sophomore. At running back, number 3, Gabe McCormick, 6'1", 190-pound senior. And the quarterback, number 1, Vaughn Stegen, 6'3", 170 pounds. He's a senior.
0: All right, we are set to go, Ryan, and the Indians have won the toss. They're going to receive on the west end for people that may be directionally challenged. That's towards the softball field here in Decorah. They'll receive on the west side. The Vikings will be kicking off from the pond towards the softball field. We're set to go, Ryan. I'm ready to go. How about you?
1: Randy, I think for me, like directionally declined, whatever you said, that'll be from right to left on your radio dial.
0: That would be right. Yes. Yes, that would be from right to left. There you go. All right, we're set to go. Mom, I hope you are got your head. She's got headphones now. She can listen to this in headphones.
1: Glad she's listening in.
0: All right, we are set to go here. The Vikings in their home uniforms. They are in the traditional royal blue tops with white numbers, and the pants are scarlet red, and their helmets are red with the white wings on them. The Indians in their away black pants and white tops with black and orange trim. And we are getting just set to go. They're introducing the Decorah players there, and we could maybe go through defense. The defensive ends for the Vikings, it'll be Evan Rowe. He's a 6'2", 163-pound junior. At the other end is Carter Riley on defense. At defensive tackles, Thatcher Brown and Ethan Kennan. At linebacker is Gavin Knutson, Kaysen Tyler, and Grant Knutson, number 14. He is a 5'8", sophomore at 160 pounds. And then we will go through it'll be Drake Phillips, one of the corners, as well as Gus Pohl. And Davis Walters, a safety, as well as number 15, Lucas Weimer, 5'7", 145 pounds. We're getting set to go, Ryan. You ready?
1: We're just about to kick off here, Andy.
0: All right, so we are getting set to go here. The Vikings going to kick it off. It will be Gavin Knutson, the senior, going to kick it off for the Vikings. He's a lefty. How about that?
1: All right.
0: Here's the kick, and it's up, and it's going to be short. Well, there's a taken at about the 7-yard line. The Indians bring it up and down. They're going to go at about the 20-yard line. So nice coverage there by the Vikings, Ryan.
1: It sure was, Randy. Like I said, the kick was kind of a squibber, but it got a little on the bounce there. And what the Indians look like going to start? Probably about the 20-yard line.
0: All right, so we're right at the 20. Remember, we have our Viking Safe Store time and scoring. We'll try pass that along to you as often as we can. But the Indians come up to the line of scrimmage. This will be Stegan in the shotgun. He will have McCormick to his right, two wide receivers to the right side, and a wing back to the left side. Stegan, he's going to hand the ball off to McCormick. Gets hit right away, Ryan. He might lose a couple yards.
1: Well, if you're the Vikings, Jed, you couldn't ask for a better start right there. They've got the momentum going there. Big stop. It's going to be second and long.
0: Loss of about two on that play. So, boy, the Vikings anticipating the runner really filled in there well. And it'll be second down and 12. We are just underway. Second play of the ball game. Stegan now in the shotgun. He's got McCormick now deciding which side. Now he's going to go to the left side. Two wide receivers to the right side. A slot back to the right side as well. A wide out left as well. Now McCormick in the slot. Now he comes in motion across the formation. Here is Stegan. Wants to throw. Here comes the rush. He's going to have to get rid of it, and he throws it away, Ryan.
1: Got a flag down in the play, Randy. We'll have to wait and see, but nobody opened him for Stegan. Like you said, he just had to get rid of it.
0: Boy, did he get some pressure there by the Vikings, and it was Carter Riley in there as well as Evan Rowe, both of them defensive ends. And I'll tell you, when they came that quickly, he just had to get rid of it. So it'll bring up, well, we'll have to wait and see. It's a holding penalty against the walk-on Indians, and the Vikings are going to take that one, Ryan, and that'll push them back 10 more yards.
1: Yeah, that's going to put it, Randy, oh boy, that's about second and 22, 23. What do you think?
0: Yes, so it'll be second and 22 yards to go on that penalty. So the Indians going the wrong way right now. Ball is at about on the 7-yard line. They throw this quick out here, and a nice tackle there. That was Weimiller on the catch. Probably got about 5 yards there, Ryan, but the Vikings did a nice job.
1: Yeah, Kason Tyler was the first guy there. Good coverage. Not a lot there for the Indians.
0: So bring up a third and long. I'm going to say it's about, what, third and 18, 19 yards to go. Probably 18, third and 18. And you're deep in your own territory, Ryan. Do you be careful here, or do you just go for it?
1: Well, I think this early I'd be prone to be careful with it, but we'll see what the Indians choose to do.
0: Tristan Crawford in the backfield as well. Now coming in motion now to the far side. That's McCormick. Stegan rolls out to his right, throws. He's got his man, but I think he's got enough for the first down if they call it complete, Ryan.
1: I think he's going to be just short, Randy, but, boy, he's
0: okay.
1: Awfully
0: he's
1: close.
0: He's right on that 30-yard line.
1: Might have to get a measurement here.
0: Boy, that is so, so close. Where are they going to mark it? Look at him. He's about a football away from that first down, Ryan. It's fourth down. They gained about 18 on that pass play. And so I think the Indians are going to roll the dice and go for it, Ryan.
1: They're sure lining up for it.
0: So they got three wide receivers at least out to the left. Looks like four wide receivers left.
1: I'd look for Stegan to keep it here.
0: I would
1: They're
0: too.
1: Kind of spreading us out. Yep. Don't be surprised if he keeps it.
0: I would not either. Fourth and about a third of a yard now. It looks like the walk-on Indians want a timeout. We will take one as well. 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
0: All right, welcome back. We are set to go walk on. Looks like they're going to go for it, Ryan.
1: They're sure lined up. Still that four wide, like you said. Now they're
0: kind of 3.5 wide. Right. How about that to the left? Stegen, the only back in the backfield. And he's in the shotgun, and he's going to keep it. And there's a penalty flag, and I think they had false start there, Ryan.
1: Yeah, now we're going to have a late hit there, Randy. It's probably going to.
0: The Vikings, I think, jumped. And then at the end of the play, when the play was blown dead, one of the Vikings came in and tackled the quarterback, and I think they're going to call a personal foul there, Ryan.
1: I think that was 63, Ethan Kinnon, Randy and Boya. So, like, what do? You're kind of in the middle of the play.
0: False start on the Indians, and then a personal foul on the Vikings. And that is going to cost the Vikings, I think, let's see. Are they going to, is it just going to wipe it out? Oh, they're going to move that back five now. Are they going to move back the 10 yards personal foul? So they moved it back five for the Indians penalty, and now they're going to move it ahead 10, 15 yards, yep. Ryan. So a 15-yard penalty, and that's going to be a first down for the walk-on Indians. That's a big break.
1: So, Randy, the Indians went from, boy, at one time, what, second and 20-some to now out here near midfield for a first down.
0: They have the ball just shy of their own 40-yard line. It's first and 10 for the walk-on Indians. No score, 10-13 to go in the first quarter. And now at quarterback, this is Weimiller, and he's going to run that ball, and Weimiller's got five or six, Ryan, from just got that straight snap back.
1: For a little bit of a different look, Randy, now another flag coming in here at the end of the play. Ooh. Again.
0: And Weimer got about 6 yards on that play, or Weimiller, excuse me, but we're going to have to see what the penalty is here. So a couple big flags in this game already, Ryan.
1: Yeah, really have kind of changed the pace of it.
0: Personal foul. This time it's on the Waukon Indians. So they're going to get assessed the penalty here. And so that will negate that 6 yard gain by Weimiller. Got that direct snap. Kind of the wildcat kind of formation. And it's going to go back from the end of the run. It looks like to me, you know, they're going to go back from the line of scrimmage. Minus 10 yards there for the Waukon Indians. It'll be first and 20, so we've had, what, three, four penalties here already, Ryan?
1: Yeah.
0: So first and 20 for the Waukon Indians now. Ball is spotted back just at the 30-yard line for the Indians. Stegen back in at quarterback, has two backs with him. He's going to throw the ball over the middle. He's got Weimiller for about a 5, maybe 4-yard gain there, Ryan.
1: Yeah, a little pitch and catch here. Weimiller slid down. He wasn't able to go any further, but Randy, as you said, probably pick up about 5.
0: So the Indians, I have, they're 2 for 2. That one they threw away, but there was a penalty on that one. And so the Indians have it second down and about 14 yards to go. 9.5 to go in the first quarter. No score. Waukon on that first possession. Stegen. He wants to throw again, wants to swing it out. Now he just throws it away there. Nice job by the Vikings. And that was Evan Rowe kind of sniffing that one out from his defensive end.
1: Yeah, he threw it to one of his backs here, but right at his feet, Randy. That had no chance.
0: And they're going to call they've got a flag, and the only thing I can think of is intentional grounding. But he did have a back there, and he threw it at his feet. But we'll have to wait and see. But we've had a lot of hankies on the field already, Ryan.
1: Yeah, I guess I'd be surprised if it were intentional grounding.
0: Oh, they're going to wave it off. Yep, I agree. I don't think that was – I think there was a receiver in the area, and so they wave it off. That's a good call by the officials.
1: I agree.
0: All right. So we are set to go here now. This should be third down and about 14 yards to go for the Waukon Indians. Ball is spotted at their own 36-yard line. Again, this will be Weimiller from the Wildcat. There's three wide receivers left, one to the right side. Weimiller, he's going to roll out. He wants to throw it, and he's got his man there. He's going to be short of the first down by 2 or 3 yards, but a nice, nice catch there by Heeman on the catch. It's going to be that was third down, wasn't it, Ryan? Mm-hmm.
1: Fourth and 2, I believe, Randy.
0: Okay, so that's what I thought it was. But, yeah, they're trying to get the downs. It should be fourth down. So they got a completion of about 10 yards there. And And so now it's fourth down and about 2 yards, and it looks like they're going to go for it again, Ryan. What do you think?
1: Well, we got the down marker at third, Randy. Yeah. Scoreboard at fourth, so we'll see.
0: And here is a play, and they're not going to make it at all there. And I don't know if it's third or fourth down, Ryan. The scoreboard has fourth and one, and the down marker has third down. And I guess that was third down then, Ryan. They gained about a yard there. No, that was it. That was fourth down, Ryan.
1: Yeah, like I said, a little confusion between the down markers, the officials, the scoreboard here. Everybody's got their first game, Randy.
0: Yes, exactly. So the ball goes over to the Vikings, it looks like, and the walk-on Indians want an explanation there because it did say on the down marker on the sideline, third down, but the Vikings are up and ready to go here. So the Vikings will get the ball at the walk-on 48-yard line with 9:07 to go in this first quarter. And the Indians got plus one but turned it over on downs. And
1: Randy, this is interesting here. All the officials are together. And
0: yeah, they're huddling
1: walk-on
0: up.
1: Walk-on is just really confused. They would like an explanation. So,
0: and I don't blame them. I would if I was the coach. But let's see. Let's go back to this. They got the penalty. They got the first down, and they gained four. They had an incomplete pass, and then they gained 10. That's third down, and then they got one here. I think that's right. I think it was fourth down by my scorecard, but you know, it's not always accurate, Ryan. I hate to say it, but let's see. So now the officials are going over, and they are saying now what? Is he saying fourth down?
1: They're going to bring the Viking defense back out.
0: Yeah, they're saying it's fourth down and one. And I am not sure, Ryan. Coach Tungan now talking to the referee. And, well, Ryan, I don't know. I could certainly have been wrong there, but they lost 10 yards on a penalty. Then they gained four. Then they had an incompleted pass. Then they gained about 10 on that pass play over to Heeman. And then on fourth down, they got about a yard.
1: Yeah, I agree with your math here, Randy. And, boy, the Vikings are not pleased with the explanation. But regardless, it's going to be fourth and one.
0: And fourth and one, and the Indians look like they're going for it again. Here comes Sweeney in motion over to the right side. Now sits at the tight end spot. And here comes McCormick going the other way. And here's the, and they've got the first down. The walk-on Indian Stegan, he's got the first down. He's got about 3 yards in the first down, Ryan.
1: Yeah, the Vikings close the hole off quickly, Randy, but the Vikings, or rather the Indians only need about a yard.
0: So that is their second first down of this drive. And a mysterious
1: A phantom down there,
0: yes,
1: I guess,
0: phantom,
1: if you will.
0: Down. That's a good way to describe it. So I'll tell you, we've got all of our contests. Again, Olsen Explosives Phrase of the Game, Mabe's Pizza Play of the Game, the Grizzly Cool Play of the Game, and also the Fairway. They're adding $100 of meat into that Grizzly Cooler. We'll get more after this play. First and 10, Stegan rolls left, gets some pressure now. Ball is loose. Who's going to get it? The Waukon Indians have it back at about their 35-yard line. So they lost about 16 yards there, Ryan.
1: Well, it looked like a jailbreak there from the Vikings, Randy. Probably six or seven different Vikings in there, and that's going to be a big loss for the Indians.
0: So we talked about that, and luckily the Indians got that one back. Good job. I didn't see what lineman covered it up, but a great job there. That would have been a big play, but it is a big loss, a loss of 10, 15 yards for the Indians. It'll bring up second and about 25 yards to go. And Indians have Stegan back in the quarterback. Nobody back in the backfield. Two wideouts left. And now here goes McCormick to the left as well. He's going to throw that sideline pass, and it's tipped away there by the Vikings. Nice job there by Grant Knutson.
1: Yeah,
0: knocked it away.
1: Knutson nearly picked that off and got his fingers on it.
0: He did. So now the Indians in a deep, deep play, third and about 25 yards to go, Ryan, and we'll have to see what happens here. But so far, 7:44 to go in the first quarter, no score, still the first drive for the Waukon Indians, and they have 25 to go.
1: First drive, Randy, and they really haven't gone anywhere.
0: No.
1: We've been at this point in the field for quite a while.
0: They started out. Yeah, they did at their own 20. Now Stegen back, has some time, throws down the middle, and it's intercepted by the Vikings. Intercepted by Gus Pohl. He's at the 40. Down at the 30, runs out of bounds there. Gus Pohl with a big interception there. Boy, he just played center field on that one, Ryan.
1: Yeah, not only a big interception, Randy, but how about the return all the way down inside the 30, close to inside the 30-yard line, Randy. Boy, the Vikings are going to have good field position here.
0: So the Vikings have it at the 29-yard line of the Waukon Indians with 7:34 left to go in this first quarter. Big play. That's the play of the game right now so far.
1: I think you're right.
0: So the Vikings come up to the line of scrimmage. Gus Pohl, the quarterback, he's got Kaysen Tyler alongside of him, as well as Davis Walter in the backfield. So the Vikings, one wide receiver left. They're going to hand it off. This is Kaysen Tyler, and he's going to get about, three or four up the middle. Let's give him four, Ryan.
1: Yeah, I tucked him behind that right side. He'll take that, I think, on first down.
0: Yep, that was a good play, just that lead block by Walter, and then Kaysen Tyler goes off that right side, off tackle for about 4 yards. Second down and a long six for the Vikings as Ethan Kenham brings him up over the line of scrimmage. Two wide receivers to the left side now, and the tight end Riley to the right side. Here is Gus Pohl. He's going to go to throw. Wants to throw. He's got his man at about the 19-yard line, and that's Walter, and a nice throw there, gain of about 7 or 8 yards. Let's give him 8 in the first down, Ryan.
1: Wasn't a whole lot of room there, but Pohl able to thread that needle and got it into Walter.
0: Gus played as the shortstop on the baseball team, and he had a really good arm as a freshman this last summer. And I can see where he's got that cannon going right now. First and 10, Vikings at the Indian 19-yard line. One wide receiver to the left, two running backs in the backfield alongside Pohl in the gun. He's going to hand it off again. Ooh, big hit there, but still Kaysen Tyler is going to gain, I'm going to say, about 4 or 5 on that one, Ryan, but he paid the price.
1: Yeah, it's going to be second and maybe a long 5.
0: All right, so yeah, a long 5, a short 6, which however you'd like to call it. Coming in for the Vikings is Braden Misalinich. He is kind of that wide out, and he brings the plays in. He also runs the slot as well. So second down and about 6 for the Vikings. They are at the Waukon Indian 14-yard line, Gus Pohl. And now we've got a whistle, and we've got a flag over by the line judge on the far side, Ryan. And either somebody lined up offsides, and it was against the Waukon Indians, Ryan.
1: Yeah, somebody lined up in the neutral zone, called right away before the play even started.
0: So that'll cost him 5. It'll bring up a second down and short. Do you want to try something here? You got a down to, not to call it a waist down, but
1: no,
0: kind
1: but
0: of.
1: I think you can try something into the end zone, Randy, if you want, because you probably got at least a play left.
0: Second down and about a half a yard. The Vikings have wide receivers left and right. Pohl's got two running backs alongside. In motion now, here comes Davis, and they're going to hand it off inside, and that was Knutson. I think that was Gavin Knutson, and he's very close to the first down, Ryan, but I'm not sure if he got it.
1: No, pretty tough going, and there wasn't a whole lot. Looks like Randy's going to be just short by inches.
0: So give him about a yard there, and it'll bring up, third down and maybe a few inches to go. They're going to take a measurement, I think, here, Ryan.
1: I believe you're right.
0: All right, so while they bring those chains out, I'll tell you what, we've got to thank the good people. Of course, I want a big shout-out, I said, to Elliot Kristen and his daughter Jana and son Kyle. Also, Karsten, he's up in Milwaukee. Hopefully, he is listening as well. Andrew at Fairway, and my father-in-law, Tom Warwick, is listening tonight as well, up in Faribault, Minnesota,
1: hey,
0: Ryan.
1: I appreciate having those listeners, Randy.
0: We certainly do. And Ryan, when they stretched the chain, was it a first down?
1: Looks like we're going to have on the down marker
0: yep,
1: there.
0: Is.
1: He's going to click that to first down.
0: They made it just by an eyelash there. It'll be first and goal for the Vikings. Ball resting at about the 9-yard line. Davis out wide, and so is Drake Phillips split out wide for the Vikings. Gus Pohl from the gun. He's got Kaysen Tyler alongside. Pohl's going to roll to his right. He wants to throw. He's got a man. That looks like a touchdown to me. It is. Great job by the Vikings. And that is Davis Walter on the 9-yard touchdown, Ryan.
1: Yeah, well run there, well executed all across the line there for the Vikings. Look, just simple pitch and catch.
0: Gus Pohl threw it right on the money there. Pohl to Walter for the touchdown with 5:19 left to go here in the first quarter. And now we'll have the PAT. And coming on to try that, Ryan, we've got Brian Gonzalez going to try it here. There's the spot down. The kick is up, and it is good. And the Vikings lead it here 7-0 with 5:19 to go in this first quarter. We're going to take this break. We'll be right back.
2: Jim's Appliance, GW Kitchens, Decor Wacon, Ryan's Repair and U-Haul, Fortress Floors of Iowa, Ben Lensing, and Kirkaby Welding and Machine.
0: All right, welcome back. Hey, how about that, Ryan? A nice drive there by the Vikings. They started at the walk after the big interception. That was the key there. And the Vikings going to kick it off here. As we said, we've got the Olsen Explosives phrase of the game, the Mabes Pizza play of the game, the Grizzly Cool play of the game, fairway sack of the game, the Whippy Dip Tornado offensive player of the game, High V first down. Boy, we've had that. I got to get that one out as well. And the first winner we drew out today would be Tammy Hovey of Decorah. Tammy Hovey wins that one. And then we'll have another $25 gift certificate from Hy-V. Here's a run-up and the kick by Knutson, taken at about the 10-yard line by the Wacon Indians. Up the left side, a nice run there. That's Mowdy. And, boy, did he make a nice return there. Isaiah Mowdy for the Indians, Ryan.
1: Yeah, and the Indians going to be in pretty good shape. Field position, Randy, probably up around the 40-yard line.
0: So let's take a look. They're going to spot it, Ryan. Yeah, about that 40-yard line, 40, 41-yard line of the Indians with 5:10 left to go here in the first quarter. Vikings lead 7-0 on a 29-yard drive. And that was a five-play drive by the Vikings, capped off by a Pohl to Walter, 9-yard touchdown pass. First and 10 Indians at their own 41-yard line. Stegen from the shotgun. He wants to throw again, and he throws it out here, and he has Weimiller, and Weimiller gets about 4 yards, Ryan.
1: Yeah, a little bit. The Vikings closed in on that one quickly, Randy.
0: You know, the Vikings don't have as much size maybe as they did up front. But, boy, do they have quickness.
1: They do seem to have some speed.
0: They certainly do. They flow to the ball very well on the defensive side of it. The Letterworks, of course, we have the Letterworks halftime show. Thanks to the Letterworks. They do such a great job. The Compay Soda Shop special teams player of the game. The Fireman's Inn defensive player of the game. The Saban Family Table pancake block of the game as well. Two wide receivers left for the Indians, one to the right side, Stegen. He's going to roll left. Here comes the pressure. He throws it up there, and it's tipped away nicely by the Vikings, and that was Braden Misalinich on the tip away, right?
1: Yeah, went up high and just tipped that away.
0: So it's going to bring up a third down and a long six for the Indians at their own 44-yard line. Make it actually third and 7. They've got to get to the Viking 49-yard line. And the ball is spotted right at their 44. So 7 yards to go here with 4:23 left to go in the first quarter. 7-0, the Vikings lead here. As Stegen has two wideouts to the left side, now three as McCormick comes in motion wide left. Stegen back to throw, and it's incomplete, knocked away there. Nice job by the Vikings. Grant Knutson again, Ryan.
1: Yeah, just like the play before, just at the last moment, got in there and tipped it away.
0: So incomplete there. It'll be 4th down and 7, and it looks like this time the Indians are going to punt the ball away back for the Vikings. Let's see who's back. That is Davis Walter. And, boy, does he have some speed, Ryan.
1: Yeah, if he can get it and get a lane, Randy.
0: He certainly. Let's see what happens here. 4:18 to go in the first quarter. 7-0, the Vikings lead on your Viking Safe Store. Time and scoring. He wanted to have the temperature in there, too, Ryan. So it's about 80 degrees. Is that right?
1: Just under it.
0: Just under. All right, here's the snap back, the kick. It's going to be short. Fair catch called for by Walter and has it at his 31. So the Vikings will get their second possession at their own 31-yard line with 4:12 to go in this first quarter. Hey, Steve Vandenbrink retired today, Ryan. And had a big party. He was on K-Vike this morning. They had a big thing down at the fairgrounds for him. 35 years he worked at the hospital, ambulance service, paramedic. What a great guy.
1: Man, you're right, Randy. Congratulations.
0: So the Vikings have it first and 10 at their own 31-yard line. And Gus Pohl, with two backs alongside, shouts out the signals, hands it off, goes to Kaysen Tyler up the middle, maybe gets a couple yards, and that's about it. As Crawford corrals him down, Ryan.
1: Yeah, he's going to be wrestled back, but forward progress, maybe, as you said, Randy, picked up 3 to 4 yards.
0: Yeah, give him a good, well, almost 4 yards. We'll give him 4 on the play there. So a nice job there by the Vikings and also by the walk-on defense there. So give him 4. It'll bring up 2nd down and about 6 for the Vikings as Ethan Kennan comes up over center. 2 wideouts to the left side for the Vikes. 1 back in the backfield now this time, and that is Kaysen Tyler. Here is Pohl. He might hand it off to Davis on the sweep. He does. Davis Walter, look at that speed. He's up midfield almost, Ryan. He almost got away there.
1: Just one man to beat, but as you said, he got that corner turn, Randy, and big pickup for the Vikings.
0: 14 yards and a first down for the Vikings there. As the Vikings, boy, I'll tell you, that quickness on that kind of jet sweep, would you call it, Ryan?
1: Yeah, similar to that.
0: And Davis Walter turned on the jets there and got the first down. It'll be 1st and 10 for the Vikings at their own 48-yard line. 2 H-backs, this time to the right side, 1 split receiver left, and they're going to hand it off there to Knutson, and that is Grant Knutson, the sophomore. And he's got about 4 yards, Ryan.
1: Kind of fell ahead for 4 yards, Randy. He's probably going to make this, I'm going to guess, about 6 to go.
0: Yes. The Vikings getting a pretty good push off that offensive line right now, Ryan.
1: Right.
0: So it'll bring up a 2nd down and 6. 2:44 left to go in the first quarter. 7-0 Vikings lead on your Viking Safe Store. Time and scoring. 2nd and 6. The Vikings 1 wide receiver to the left side, H-back to the right side, 2 backs in the backfield, and they're going to hand it off again to Knutson, and he's going to go forward. He is just short of the first down, Ryan.
1: Yeah, really close, I think. As you said, Randy, going to get marked a little short, probably 3rd and almost 1 yard.
0: All right, so 3rd down there, and I tell you, I like the down markers with that. They have lights now on
1: them. You sure see it, can't you?
0: You sure can. Whether it's correct or not, that's another thing.
1: Good point.
0: Sorry. All right, it's 3rd and 1 for the Vikings. They're at the Indian 42.5-yard line. They need about 1 yard. Vikings come up, wide receivers right and left. Pull from the shotgun. He's got Tyler there. He's going to take it himself. He's got the first down and gets down to about the 39, so he's going to pick up about 4 there and a first down, Ryan.
1: Yeah, good hole off that right side, that offensive line. Randy really exploding off the football, helped him pick up that first down.
0: So we know in football everything has to do with that push of that offensive line, and right now the Vikings are doing a nice job.
1: Yeah, they're playing on the Indian side of the offensive line, if you will, Randy.
0: They certainly are. That's a good way to put it. 1:28 left to go in this first quarter of play. Still 7-0. The Vikings lead it, but they are on the drive here. 1st and 10. 1 wide receiver left. Tight end and H-back to the right side. Gus Pohl, he's going to hand it off again to Knutson. Knutson, he's going to plow forward for another 5, Ryan.
1: Yeah, slow and sure, and he has 3, 4, 5 yards. It all adds up, and they're going to have 2nd and maybe 6.
0: Yeah, they move him back a little bit, so a gain of 4. We'll call it 4, 2nd and 6, as Ryan said here. Ryan, you had a busy week, first week of school, a whole week, busy week.
1: Yeah, Monday through Friday, we're back at it, Randy. Good to get kind of back in the swing of things there, and a little rest, we'll be ready for week 2.
0: You bet. 2nd down and about 6 for the Vikings. They are at the Indian 35-yard line. Gus Pohl with the single back. That is Tyler, and he's going to hand it off to Tyler. And, boy, he breaks a couple tackles, falls forward for a yard or two. But, Ryan, that could have easily been a loss of a couple.
1: Yeah, forcing their Indy to get a couple yards. You said good pursuit there by the Indians.
0: So that'll bring up a third down and four. The Vikings at the Indian 33-and-a-half-yard line. Just 11 seconds ago. Don't know if the Vikings are going to run a play. It doesn't look like it. They're going to wait until the end of the quarter. Vikings lead 7-0 after one. We're going to take this quick break. We'll be right back.
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0: All right, welcome back. We are set to go. Hey, big shout-out, WinMed, their wound clinic. Ryan, I'm sure you haven't been there, but, boy, what a great job they do. The WinMed wound clinic is awesome. They are fantastic. Thanks. A big shout-out to them as well. So we are set to go here to start the second quarter. The Vikings started this drive on their own 31-yard line. Third down and about four. Now we've got whistles here, and I think the Vikings jumped a little early, Ryan.
1: Something didn't look right there, Andy.
0: So the Vikes are going to be pushed back 5 yards on the false start. And so now instead of a third and four, it's going to, well, third and three, it's going to be a third and a long eight for the Vikings. So the Vikings at the walk-on Indian 38-yard line. Let's see what the Vikes dial up here. Matt Kempel calling the plays here, right, Ryan?
1: Yep, he's on the sideline there sending in the plays.
0: And Coach Tungen being careful over there away
1: from
0: all the players.
1: He's keeping his distance.
0: Yes, he is. Third down and about eight and a half yards to go. Pohl, he's going to hand the ball off. He's got Kaysen Tyler, and he's going to be short of the first down, but he's going to get probably, I'd say, 6 yards, Ryan.
1: Nice run. He kind of picked his way through there, Randy. Came, oh boy, I don't think he got the greatest. I thought he had a little bit more than that. It's going to be fourth and probably a long three.
0: It is. So let's see what the Vikings do. They're going to go for it here. That's too far for field goal range probably, Ryan. And the Vikings are going to go for it there as Miselinich brings the play in as Ethan Cannon comes up over the ball. Miselinich split wide to the left side for the Vikes. Two H-backs to the right side, and I'm guessing they're going off the right tackle and also Carter Riley. Nope, they go the other way, and that's Pohl. He breaks free. He could score. Gus Pohl, it's a foot race. Touchdown, Vikings, 33-yard touchdown run by Gus Pohl. Boy, he's got some speed, Ryan.
1: Yeah, he broke through the line there, Randy, and was able to use that speed as he got out on the left side. Nice job there. Nice blocking by that Viking offensive line.
0: Boy, they went away from their power side, and boy, they saw something. Gus Pohl runs for a 33-yard touchdown, Ryan, and Gonzalez back on to try the PAT again. But with 10:46 left to go in the second quarter, Gus Pohl breaks free on a 33-yard touchdown. The kick is up, and that is no good. And so the Vikings will lead it 13-0 here with 10:46 to go. We will take this quick break. Then we will be right back.
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0: All right, welcome back, everybody. Boy, the Vikings explode for another touchdown here, Ryan, and they had a good push off that line.
1: Yeah, he did, boy. Offensive line set that up, really gave Pohl a nice running lane.
0: So the Vikes lead it 13-0 here with 10:46 left to go on your Viking Safe Store time and scoring. Thanks again to Oneota Valley Family Eye Clinic as well, Dr. Schwartz and Dr. Clocky and staff. Thank you very much for being one of our great sponsors. Here's the kick. It's a low liner. Takes a few bounces. Picked up by the Indians. Hey, there's a little room there. And that is Mowdy, and he runs it back to about the 36, 37. He's had a couple good returns, Ryan.
1: Yeah, he found a seam right there right along that Viking sideline. He was able to, as you said, Randy, a real nice return.
0: Back to the Indian 36-yard line with 10:39 left to go in this first half. The Vikings lead 13-0 here. And Ryan, we've got our Letterworks Sign City halftime show, and that's always fun. And the Letterworks, they've been so great to us, Ryan. We're getting some new shirts, by the way.
1: Oh, super.
0: How about that? Walk-on Indians come up to the line. Three wide receivers to the left side and also a slot back to the right side. Excuse me. Here is the handoff, and they're going to run it off to the wing back there. That's McCormick, and he's going to pick up a nice gain. He's probably got five or six, Ryan.
1: Did a good job of getting up in the hole there. As you said, picked up. They're going to give him five, well, a little bit more than 5 yards.
0: Yeah, give him six maybe there. That's that new math, Ryan. Five is really six. All right, so now the Indians have a second down and about 4 yards to go. They've got the ball at their own 38-yard line, and we'll see that line of scrimmage right in front of us, Ryan. We'll see who's winning that battle at the line of scrimmage. Two wide receivers left and two wide receivers to the right. Now McCormick goes to the left side, or right side, and he's going to get that pass. He's got the first down. He's across midfield. It's a foot race down the right side, and luckily that was Walter over there, I think, that got it. Or no, excuse me. Yeah, that was Walter, or else he would have scored, Ryan.
1: Yeah, he picked up a nice block on the end there to the Indian wide receiver. I believe Isaiah Mowdy was over there and really sprung him loose.
0: That's a gain of 24, let's see, and 20, 32 yards there for the walk-on Indians, their biggest play of the game. And, boy, a great job there by McCormick. He has got some speed too, doesn't he?
1: Yeah, he sure did.
0: And Walter had the angle, or it might have been six for the Indians. Here is a pass, and it looks like it's going to be caught there. Just a short slant pass there, and that's Heeman on the catch, and he's going to gain five or six. So all of a sudden, the walk-on Indians are feeling it, Ryan.
1: Heeman, a big target, Randy. I think they've got him at 6'3", coming off that tight end. So a nice target there for Stegan.
0: And so Heeman picks up about six or seven. Let's give him seven. It's third down, or second down, and about 2 yards to go. Two wide receivers left for the walk-on, and it's two to the right. Nobody in the backfield. Now they're going to hand. Nope, it's a fake. Here, this is Weimiller. He's thrown. It's inter-

0: scrimmage. Two wide receivers left. The H-back to the right side. Now coming in motion is Davis Walter, and they're going to hand it off to Walter. Makes a cutback, and he's going to have about four, Ryan, on that sweep play.
1: Credit the Indians there, Andy, for kind of stretching that out all the way sideline. Walter's still, though, able to get up in and get 4 yards.
0: Yeah, surprised how much he got there, but, boy, he gets those legs going, and he's got a lot of speed, so it'll bring up a second down and about 5.5, 6 yards to go. So give him four on the play. Two wide receivers left for the Vikings, the tight end and the H-back to the right side, Gus Pohl alongside, and they're going to hand it off. This time it goes to Tyler. Tyler gets up to almost the 50-yard line. If he wouldn't have lost his balance there, he could have gone a long ways, Ryan.
1: Got tripped up right at the end there, and he's still going to pick up a Viking first down.
0: Going to get 8 yards there and a first down for the Vikings. And let's see, Vikings, that is their fifth first down of the half so far. And so the Vikings have it first and 10 at their own 49.5-yard line. Two wide receivers left, H-back and the tight end again to the right side. That H-back, we used to call it a wing-back kind of, Ryan.
1: Right.
0: And now here is Pohl going to roll left, has some time, slings it out there, and he's got his man. Nice catch there down the sideline. And a great catch there by, that is Miss Lynch on the catch. And he's going to gain about, let's see, 22 yards on that catch, Ryan, and a nice pass there. And catch, Waukon just about knocked that one away.
1: Randy, they're going to give that to Drake Phillips.
0: Oh, Phillips,
1: actually
0: number six.
1: Made the reception there.
0: Okay.
1: But regardless, a nice catch and getting up the sideline there for Drake.
0: All right, so it'll be first and 10 for the Vikings at the Indian 29-yard line. Gus Pohl, he's going to pitch it out here to Tyler, cuts it back up inside, and he's still on his feet. He's down to about the 19-yard line and very close to the first down again, Ryan.
1: Yeah, big pickup there, Randy. You like to see on first down. The Viking offense now picking them up in chunks.
0: They certainly are. Gain of 9 there for the Vikes. It's second down and 1. 7:17 to go in this first half. The Vikings up 13-0 and on the drive again. Two wide receivers left for the Vikings, the tight end and the H-back, both to the right side here. Here is the handoff up the middle. This is Grant Knutson, and he's going to have the first down, but maybe only a couple yards there, Ryan.
1: Yeah, not much more, but Randy, he only needed about a yard.
0: Seventh first down unofficially of the game for the Vikings, and now we've got a whistle and first down, they say. I thought we knew that, Ryan, but I guess we didn't, maybe. So it's first and 10 for the Vikings, 6:45 left to go here in this second quarter. 13-0 is our score. We'll have our Letterworks halftime report, Letterworks Sign City halftime report. I was out and saw Brian and the gang and Stephanie Langrick as well this week, Ryan, and just great people out there.
1: Super.
0: First and 10 Vikes, 6:25 to go. Clock running here. Two wide receivers right for the Vikings. Here comes Walter in motion. They're going to hand it off again. He's going to try go wide. Can he turn the corner? Yes, he can, and he's ridden out of bounds. Ooh, hit hard out of bounds there by the Indians, and a nice hit out of bounds. That was Weimiller, but I think he gained about 8, don't you think? Well, let's see where they're going to say. Not as much. Maybe about 6, Ryan, do you
1: think?
0: Yeah,
1: boy, he went a long ways across that left end, and Randy, you said a hit over there right at the end. Walter ended up over on the track.
0: He did. So it'll bring up second down and about 4.5, maybe 5 yards to go for the Vikings down at the Waukon Indian 13.5-yard line. Wide receivers, 2 to the left side, tight end to the right side, and they're going to keep it. Then that's going to be the quarterback keeper, I think, but I couldn't tell if that was Knutson on it or not.
1: I believe it was Pohl, as you said.
0: Yeah, it was Pohl.
1: Ended up keeping it.
0: So Pohl goes forward for the first down. Gets it down to about the 8-yard line, so give him 5 yards and the first down. The 8th one of the game. Hey, Tony, how are you? Tony Sicking listening to us, Ryan. I saw she was taking tickets over on the West End on there. I didn't get a chance to stop by and talk to her, but what a great lady.
1: I had to charge. I didn't have any money, Randy, so I said charge it to your account.
0: Okay,
1: so she
0: good.
1: Might bill
0: yeah,
1: you on the way out.
0: I got an allowance this week.

0: first and goal for the Vikings. Here's a handoff up the middle, gets down to about the 5, maybe 6 yard line, or the Vikings. That was Kaysen Tyler on the run. They're going to give him down to the 5, so a gain of 3 there on the first and goal for the Vikes. Vikings come in there, and yes, I thought that was an 8, it was a 6, and that is Drake Phillips. He's done a nice job for the Vikings, a 5'9", 150-pound senior for the Vikings. Splits out wide to the left side. Off to the right side for the Vikings is Lucas Weimer. He is a junior. Gus Pohl, he is going to hand it off again. This is Tyler. Gets down to about the 4, but tough sledding there as the Indians kind of stiffened up that defense, Ryan.
1: It's a good way to say it, Randy. They have stiffened up. They've gone a little heavier up front, bringing in some fresh bodies.
0: Give him just a gain of 1 on the play. It'll be 3rd and goal for the Vikings. Ball is at, what, about the 5-yard line, and Miss Linish comes in with the play for the Vikings. What a beautiful night for football, Ryan.
1: Boy, sure is, Randy. You feel the air just cooling off just a bit.
0: I like it. So big play here, 3rd and 5. Split receivers right and left. Gus Pohl from the shotgun, and he's going to keep it himself up the middle, and boy, not as much. Boy, he fights hard, though, Ryan. He gets down. Let's see where they're going to spot this one. Got it down to about the 2.5, 3-yard line. Let's say the 2, don't you think, Ryan?
1: Yeah, he did pick up some yards, Randy. And that's, they're going to put that stick right on the 3, it looks like.
0: So they put it at the 3. So it'll be 4th and goal from about the 2.5, 3-yard line for the Vikings. Glad you're with us here on KVIK 104.7 for all your Viking coverage all season long. Ryan Hogan, Randy Iverson, glad to be with you here. And the Vikes are going to wait and maybe use a timeout here, Ryan, do you think?
1: They're at least going to run it down, it looks like. Maybe going to talk about what they want to do.
0: All right, so the Vikes are going to call a timeout here with exactly 3.5 minutes to go on your Viking Safe Store time and scoring. We're going to take this quick commercial break, and then we'll be right back.
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0: All right, welcome back, everybody. And by the way, hey, there's a great sports show. Has all the scores of the state, Ryan. On the River, is it at 10 to 11:30 tonight? Is that right? Boy, we've listened to that before last year, and it is great, isn't it?
1: Yeah, tune in. We'll give you some time here as we go on, Randy. Tell you a little bit more about that maybe our next break.
0: All right, here's 4th and goal for the Vikings at about the 3-yard line. Pohl's going to roll to his right. Has some room. He's going to come in. He's going to score. Gus Pohl on the 3-yard run by the Vikings. Boy, I'll tell you what, he's elusive, Ryan.
1: Yeah, he's really done a nice job, Randy, picking up a few scores. It looked like when they went into the huddle, the Vikings were content to kick a field goal. They called Ortiz out, but something came up, and they changed their mind here. Now he's going to kick the PAT.
0: All right, so we are going to get set to go. Gus Pohl on the 3-yard run with 3:23 left to go in this second quarter. Vikings trying to get the PAT. Gus Pohl, the holder on this, the long snapper is Carter Riley this year, Ryan. And so the snap's back, the kick is up, and oh, it hit the goal post on the left side. No good. So the PAT for the second time in a row is no good. But the Vikings still lead it 19-0. We're going to take this quick break. We'll be right back.
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1: 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And Randy, we know from experience, boy, that's gotten us home many a night.
0: It certainly has, and it is really good. They cover all five classes, what, three times? And so you, if they aren't done by 10:30 or so, they'll have it later on.
1: You better be paying attention, Randy, because they're going to go fast through all those scores.
0: We are set to go here again. This will be Gavin Knutson going to kick it off, the left-footed kicker for the Vikings. 3:23 to go, 19-0. The Vikings lead this one here. Boy, and I tell you what, they have done well. A couple big interceptions for the Vikings have set these up, Ryan.
1: Yeah, and that's what both coaches talked about. You know, just trying to control those turnovers. You don't want to make your own mistakes. And the Vikings have really taken advantage of a few Indian mishaps.
0: Here is the run-up and the kick by Knutson. Oh, the onside kick, and it is rolling around. It's a free ball. It's the Vikings ball. How about that, Ryan? An onside kick.
1: Yeah, it's kind of, he got up underneath it, Randy, and just put some air up underneath it, and it, boy, barely got 10 yards, but the Vikings were able to get underneath it and come up with it.
0: And it looked like he was trying to do that, Ryan. I really believe it.
1: I think so.
0: So the Vikings get the recovery there at the walk-on Indian 48-yard line. It's only got to go 10 yards, and it's a free ball. And the Vikings did that, and now with 3:13 left to go on your Vikings Safe Store time and scoring, the Vikes have it first and 10 at the Indian 48-yard line. Two wide receivers to the left side, H-back and tight end to the right side. Gus Pohl in the gun. Pohl, he wants to throw. Looks left. Now he's going to scramble out of there. He's got about 8-9 yards up the middle on the scramble. I like his quickness, Ryan.
1: Yeah, he's going to come up just short of the first down, but boy, big pick up there, Randy.
0: Boy, he came back and he was getting the heat, and now we've got, let's see, what do we have? We've got an official timeout. We've got an injury there. We've got a walk-on Indian down, and boy, we don't like to see that. That is Chase Sweeney, it looks like, Ryan, or is it Heeman?
1: Looks like number eight, I believe, Sweeney.
0: So that is Sweeney, Chase Sweeney, a 5'11", 195-pound junior, and looks like a leg injury. We don't want to speculate a whole lot there. Boy, I tell you, we've got Olsen Explosives phrase of the game. They've been with us for a long time, Ryan. And you know that phrase that we have at the end of the game? You're in the running for $100 from Mark Olson and the gang out at Olson Explosives. The Mabes Pizza, win a free large pizza of our Mabes Pizza play of the game. Fairway sack of the game, $25. We haven't had a sack yet, Ryan. The Whippy Dip, boy, $20 gift certificate. I could see a blizzard coming right now, Ryan. How about that? Then Hy-Vee, of course, we've already had our first down winner. That was Tammy Hovey of Decorah. And then the Saban Family Pancake Block of the Game, a $10 winner each week. The Fireman Inn, boy, I'd love this one, a free large pizza from the Fireman Inn, Ryan. And if you haven't tried one of those yet, they are great. Compi Soda Shop, the specialty team's player of the game, wins a six-pack of their unique sodas, and they also do Amazon returns, Ryan, and that is so slick when you have an Amazon return.
1: So convenient. Just bring your product in there, Randy, and before you get home, they'll have that on its way.
0: They will, and I don't even know if it takes a minute to get it all done. They are so efficient there at Compi Soda Shop. And then, of course, Letterwork, Science City, they have our halftime report, and if you want good apparel, that's the place to go, Ryan. We know it, don't we?
1: That's where we go, Randy, exactly.
0: We get the best. And they are the best up there. Thank you to Stephanie Langrick getting some new shirts for us as well. So here we go. The Vikings have it second down. They're going to move it back a little. It'll be second down and about two for the Vikings. Wide receiver, one to the left side, H-back to the left side. They're going to hand the ball off up the middle. Ooh, a big hit there by the walk-on Indians. The Vikes are going to have the first down, but that is Kaysen Tyler. Give him about four on the first down. Ryan, and that is the eighth first down of the ball game in the first half for the Vikings. 2:28 to go in this first half. Vikings up 19-0, Ryan, and they've looked pretty good.
1: On both sides of the ball.
0: Yes, they have. First and 10, Vikes at the Indian 37-yard line. Pole going to hand the ball off again. Boy, that time the Indians are right there, and they stack it up maybe for a loss of one, Ryan. Nice push inside by the walk-on Indians. Couldn't tell exactly which Indian was in there, but right up the middle there, I see number 55 in there, Easton Bucknell. He's a big guy, 6'1", 210-pounder, and he plugged that middle up for the Indians.
1: Yeah, not much going there, Andy. For the first time in quite a while, the Vikings are in second and long.
0: Second and 11 for the Vikes, 1:40 to go, two wide receivers to each side for the Vikings. Let's see what the Vikings and Gus Pohl have. They're going to throw it out quick out here to Phillips, and he caught it, but he had to dive for it and slips down there. No gain on the play, but a completion there. But I don't think he got much of anything there, so that'll bring up a third down and about 11 for the Vikings at the Indian 37-yard line, 1:12 to go. And I think the Vikings need to take a shot deep, Ryan. What do you think?
1: Yeah, you said a minute, four and counting to go here. It'd be nice to see him take a shot or two.
0: Two wide receivers to each side, right and left. Pull from the shotgun. He has got Case and Tyler behind him. He's going to throw over the middle. Oh, and just couldn't grab it was Davis Walter just a little bit behind him, Ryan.
1: Yep, like you said, just slightly behind him. Walter had to turn back and just had to go off his fingertips.
0: Just incomplete there. It's going to be fourth down and 11, and you might as well go for it here, Ryan. What do you think?
1: I think so. Well, you had that big play where he picked up that onside kick. It'd be nice to take advantage of it here.
0: All right. So we'll see what happens here, as we want to thank again our new sponsors, Oneota Valley Family Eye Clinic, Dr. Schwartz and Dr. Clocky and their staff. Thank you very much. Fourth and 11 here. The Vikes, maybe they'll quick kick it. Yes, they are going to quick kick it on fourth down. Nobody back for the Indians. It's going to bound down to about the 8-yard line. So a nice 30-yard pooch kick there, Ryan.
1: Yeah, I really like that, Randy. We both wanted to go for it, but, boy, that's a nice play there. Just a snap to the quarterback pole. He, as you said, pooch kicked it. And good placement down inside the 10-yard line.
0: And you get it inside the 10 instead of at about the 40, and so you make the Indians go another 30 yards
1: right,
0: if they can. And so a nice job there. 42 seconds to go. Vikings leave it at the Indian 9-yard line with just 42 ticks of the clock here in the first half. Then we'll be at our Letterworks Sign City halftime report. So Stegen has two wide receivers left, one to the right side. Stegen standing back at about his own 4-yard line. The Weimiller goes in motion, and he gets it to Weimiller, and he gets taken down at about the 11-yard line, so maybe 12. Let's give him the 13. I give him a gain of 4 on that pass play there for the walk-on Indians. They had two first downs. Let's see. I have them with two first downs in their first possession, one in their third possession, and that is it. So the Vikes defense has been pretty solid, Ryan.
1: It has.
0: Three wide receivers left, one to the right side. Stegen rolls right, wants to throw, and he's got his man, and that's going to be out of bounds at about the 30-yard line. Nice catch and grab there by Heeman. And, boy, he's a nice target, isn't he, Ryan?
1: Sure is, Randy. If you're the Vikings, you'll give this up. Just keep everything in front of you. Kind of impress the Indians. Kind of going for it, trying to pick up some yards here, Randy.
0: And Heeman made a nice grab, gets out of bounds there. Just 5.5 seconds left to go. And the Vikings, I'd call that a prevent defense. Look where their defensive
1: right,
0: backs are. They're back at the Viking 35. The ball's at the Indian 31-yard line. And now we've got a timeout here by the Vikings. They just want to make sure. And there goes Coach Tungan out there. We got to make sure he doesn't get hit by anybody running off the sideline there, Ryan.
1: Yeah, he's getting out in the pile right there, but
0: yeah,
1: saw something that he didn't like.
0: Exactly. 5.5 seconds to go. The Vikings 19-0 at this point. We'll take a brief timeout and be right back.
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0: All right, welcome back, everybody. Ryan Hogan, Randy Iverson with you here on 104.7 KVIK. 5.5 seconds left to go. The Indians have the ball first and 10 at their own 31-yard line. And the Vikings have moved them back even farther. They're about at the Viking 28-yard line now. This is Stegen. Wants to throw across the middle. Has time. He's got his man up to about the 49-yard line. A gain of 18 and a first down. But that's going to be the end of the first half. The score, the Vikings 19 and the walk-on Indians 0. We're going to be right back after these messages.
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0: All right, welcome back, everybody. Letterworks, that's what they do, and they are really good at it, Ryan, just what I said there.
1: They sure are, Randy.
0: So the Letterworks Sign City Halftime Report here. Oh, I'll take a picture of that if I can, and that would be terrific. We're getting all the stats right here. Let's see, right over there. Oh, thank you very much. You know, you get my age, it's hard to see about anything. There we go. All right, thank you very much. Yep, and there we go. All right. Thank you very much. Sure, we will get that as well. All right, thank you very much. Sure, appreciate it. All right, Ryan, we have the Letterworks halftime report here. The Vikings 19-0, and two of those touchdowns came off of walk-on interceptions.
1: Yeah, the Vikings did a good job, Randy, of taking advantage of the walk-on mishaps. Like we said, you know, kind of in our pregame, you don't want to do anything to hurt yourself. And unfortunately for the Indians, they've done that, but credit the Vikings for taking charge, taking control of those.
0: Exactly right. I'll tell you what, let's take a look at some of these stats. Boy, this is nice. Gus Pohl, other than his running too, which was really good, 4 of 5 in passing for 33 yards. His long was a 21 and a touchdown. And rushing yardage, Gavin Knutson, 1 attempt for 6 yards. Davis Walter, 3 rushes for 23 yards. Kaysen Tyler, 8 carries for 37 yards.
1: Right.
0: Gus Pohl, 7 carries for 59 yards, Ryan,
1: yeah,
0: at the quarterback.
1: Doing it with his legs and with the arm, Randy.
0: And Grant Knutson, 3 carries for 13 yards. How about that?
1: Yep, nice balance there for the Vikings.
0: Receptions, Davis Walter had 1 catch for 7 yards. Kaysen Tyler, 1 for 10. Drake Phillips, 1 for 16. So looking at the offensive side of it, that's really good, Ryan.
1: Yeah, like I said, nice balance for the run and the pass for the Vikings.
0: Tell you what, the Vikings, the Indians got the opening kickoff, and they moved the ball. We had that really weird fourth down play, but then the Vikings right after that got the big fumble, and, Gus Pohl got the interception, and the Vikings took over at the walk-on 29-yard line. And just 5 plays later, it was Gus Pohl to Walter on the touchdown. And with 5:19 to go in the first period, the Vikings, with a good PAT, made it 7-0 and took advantage of that mistake.
1: Yeah, they capitalized on that right away. You get a turnover like that, Randy, you've got to get points, and the Vikings did a good job with that.
0: They certainly did. Then they held the walk-on Indians to a 3-and-out and got the ball back. And at the end of the first quarter, they had the ball down on their 6th play. And on that 9th play was a 33-yard run by Gus Pohl. And I'll tell you, with 10:46 left to go, he made it 13-0. The PA attempt was no good. But Gus Pohl showed some versatility there and speed.
1: Yeah, he sure did. Once he got to that corner, the line up front, that left side, really did a nice job of creating a hole for him, and he was able to get through.
0: On the next possession, the walk-on Indians got the ball, had a big 32-yard pass play, but then 2 plays later, it was Grant Knutson on the interception, and the Vikings drove down again on an 11-play drive. Gus Pohl takes it in on a 3-yard run. The PAT was no good on that one as well, and that's where we're at, 19-0. Excuse me, Ryan.
1: I think a pretty good start, Randy, if you're the Vikings.
0: Certainly is, and I tell you, earlier Today I had the privilege to talk to Elliot Christen, and he has been a longtime Viking, and I tell you, one of my mentors, one of my heroes. And I had a chance to talk to Elliot about his 50 years of being the voice of the Vikings, and we just wanted to play that because he is such a great part of the Decorah Viking history. And here is Elliot Christen.
3: Here we are with Elliot Christen at halftime. Here, Coach Christen, I tell you, a teacher, coach, administrator, athletic director at Decorah High School. Elliot, how are you?
4: Really good, Randy. Good to see you.
3: Well, it's good to see you, too. We just thought at halftime here, you were the voice of the Vikings for 50 years, Elliot. You're just synonymous with Decorah and Decorah Athletics.
4: Yeah, I did it a long time and still able to make it up to that second floor of your press box. It's quite a climb, but I still do.
3: You've been so active in everything, and you still are, Elliot, at 92 years old, 92 years young.
4: Yeah, that's right. Still driving, go to appointments, church, volunteer when needed, and still able to get around.
3: Well, I'll tell you, it's amazing. We talk about football seasons, and here we are, another football season, and I'll tell you, the Vikings and all the sports ready to go, and it should be a lot of fun.
4: Yeah, I'm looking forward to it, and I've reached a point I don't like to drive after dark, so sometimes I'll come down and see the start and then go home and listen to you guys.
3: The Vikings here taking on Waukon tonight, you know that's been a rivalry for a long, long time.
4: Oh, gosh, it has been, yeah, and good competition. And I would think back, probably Decorah's had the better over the years, but Waukon has had good athletes, and they won the state in their class here not too long ago, so they're really good.
3: They have made the playoffs 9 straight years, Elliot, and that says something about their athletes and their program.
4: Yeah, they've got it going, and like you say, good coaches who are consistent. They've been here for years, and they've got the program going, and like you say, good athletes. They're good in all sports.
3: This has been kind of a tough year, too, for you and me. We've lost Coach Owenzak and Coach Wiest, two people synonymous with Decorah sports and good friends of yours.
4: Yeah, and I would add to that Bob Topping, you know, teacher and coach for a long time. Jim Schreffler was basketball coach before you took over there at one time, and yeah, it seems to happen.
3: It sure does, but boy, what great coaches and what great programs they had.
4: And I think I'm right. They were all in the Hall of Fame. They were recognized not just locally but statewide.
3: So, Elliot, what have you been doing nowadays? You're still working. I know at middle school football games, you still do some of the scoreboard and things, don't you?
4: Yeah, I operate the scoreboard now this fall, 5 or 6 games, whatever they have. And last spring, I announced the middle school track meet, so I look forward to that. It's still fun.
3: Well, it sure is. And, Elliot, I tell you, I know you've got, well, your grandson, and now you've got a great-grandson as well, don't you?
4: Yeah. Five months old now. You don't think about that growing up, but you have a son, a grandson, now a great-grandson, so it's quite a thrill.
3: Well, do you have any shout-outs for anybody here tonight?
4: Well, a lot of times our son Kyle listens in Cedar Rapids. He often, well, he still follows Decorah Sports, either on the radio or TV or paper or whatever, and our family in Milwaukee, I'm not sure. They're so busy working, and just fun to have a good Decorah following.
3: We got to get halftime done here, but Elliot, it's so great to see you, and we just wanted the people to hear from you and see that you're still doing Decorah sports, and you're getting out and about, and that's great.
4: Yeah, I try to. Voice isn't quite as strong as it used to be, but still I'm a sports nut, I'd say that.
3: You always have been, and I tell you, a mentor to many and just a great guy. Elliot, thank you very much. We'll talk to you soon.
4: Thanks, Randy. You guys are really good at this.
0: All right, there it was, Elliot Christen. Like I said, my mentor, what a great hero to me, and someone I'll always admire. He's just a great guy.
1: Yeah, just a lot of nice words, kind words from Elliot. And when you talk, Randy, just you think of Decorah sports throughout the years, and you think of Elliot and what he's done is – as far as whether it be broadcasting or announcing or, you know, the AD work and things like that. So great to hear him.
0: I tell you what, worked with him for many years on the professional level and then, of course, broadcasting, and he is just the best. Hey, Craig Child, Sarah, they were listening as well to our play-by-play. They said, hey, the Fever are up 111 to 91. I don't know if that's a final or not. And
1: all right.
0: We've got the WNBA scores as well. We're at the Letterworks Science City halftime report. Big shout-out to Barb Post is listening as well. Kevin Gilbertson out in Freeport listening as well. I thought the Vikings, for a lot of unknowns with players we didn't know what would happen, Ryan, they're doing a pretty good job out there.
1: I agree, Andy. A good start for them, as you said. Coach Tungan kind of admitted there's a lot that they were unsure of, not sure what was going to happen tonight.
0: And I'll tell you what, I think they've played well. Wakan, a very solid team. They've got some weapons there, Ryan. And, you know, this first game, they made a couple mistakes on those two interceptions. But, boy, take that away, and it's a pretty even game.
1: Exactly.
0: All right, so we are at the Letterworks Sign City halftime. We've got some reports from other games that we are doing as well. Darren is doing the Sumner-Fredericksburg at South Winneshiek game at halftime. Sumner-Fredericksburg leads that one 34 to nothing, and Riceville is at Turkey Valley, and that is 52 to nothing at halftime as Riceville leads that one. And so we will continue to have those. And something new this year, Darren has a pre-game, what is it called, the tailgate, and that's at on the river at 6 o'clock. Is that right, Ryan?
1: Yeah, on your way to the games, Randy, every Friday night you can tune in to the Friday night tailgate. Darren previews the local matchups. Todd Kim provides a Radio Iowa scouting report. Friday night tailgate, Friday night, 6 p.m. on 94.9 and 99.1 The River. 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
0: And, you know, if you know anything about Darren, he does this thing so professionally, so well. He puts it all together. He gets all the coaches, all the interviews, and he'll have that. So when you're heading to the game, he's going to have it on the air for you.
1: Exactly.
0: And then tomorrow morning, he has got all the coverage, 7:30, 8:30 on all of our L.A. communication stations there. For the walk-on crew doing the game here today, Andy Sires is here. I'll tell you, he is a great guy. I tell you, one of my great friends there, Andy Sires. Andy Sires, he is a good one, that's for sure. I don't know if he's retired now or not.
1: I think he's trying.
0: He's trying, okay. He's trying to be retired. I'll tell you, we're at the Letterworks Science City Halftime Report. Ryan, you've got some activities going on too, don't you?
1: Hey, it's the first week, but a busy week at Decorah High School, so I'll go through Decorah High School Week in Review. 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Monday, girls cross country was at Waverly Shell Rock. Decorah girls finished first as a team with Olivia Volkman, Addison Ivy, Raylan Newhouse, Ruth Cuny, Sophia Lewin, Riley Christopher, all in the top 10. Boys cross country was at Waverly Shell Rock as well. They came in first. Clarence Nimrod, Oak Pashy, Bennett Coppola, Spencer Christian, Oscar Grimstead, Logan Nealon Carson, and Leonard Nimrod all leading the way for the Vikings. Tuesday, girls volleyball was in action for the first time. A quadrangular versus Prairie du Chien, MFL Marmac, and Turkey Valley. Decorah on top of Prairie du Chien 2-1 over MFL Marmac 2-0 and dropped 2 to Turkey Valley, losing 2-0. Thursday, volleyball is back in action against North Fayette Valley. North Fayette Valley came on top on that one 3-0. Thursday, girls swimming and diving was against Mason City and Waterloo. The Vikings on top of the Riverhawks 121-59 and lost to Waterloo 98-87. Decorah led by Elizabeth Buxa, Sloan Lonning, and Carly Alstead. The week coming up, it's going to be a busy one here at Decorah High School. Tomorrow, girls tennis will be at Waverly Shell Rock. Saturday, volleyball will be at Grinnell, and girls swimming and diving at Mason City. Monday, the girls tennis will be in action at Charles City. Tuesday, both boys and girls cross country will be at Owine. Girls swimming and diving at Cedar Falls. Thursday, girls tennis, you can see them in action as they go against Dyke New Hartford. Boys and girls cross country will be at the Trent Smith Invite. The volleyball will be at St. Ansgar. And Randy and I will be with football. We'll be at Crestwood. That's the weekend review and the week ahead brought to you by Wellington Place.
0: Wow, just a few things going on. And thanks to our good friends at Wellington for bringing that to us, Ryan. Hey, that's a lot going on.
1: Yes. It's a big start right away, Randy.
0: And, Ryan, if I'm not mistaken, you're coaching seventh-grade football. Is that right?
1: Yeah, Jesse Lyon and I, and Mark Tungen has been good enough to help out as well. So we've started that along with the eighth grade, Pat Truen and Danny Mayo, and got a week under our belts, Randy.
0: Well, I tell you, last week I saw Jesse out running on the trail, Trout Run Trail, and I said, how old is Eli now? And he said he's in 13 and 7th grade. I remember when he was born, and he was, you know, just a young, young fella, and now he's already 13 years old.
1: Yeah, I see Jesse out there running, Randy, and I cannot for the life of me understand what he's running from.
0: Hey, all right. Hey, big shout-out to Dane Oskelson as well. All right, Dane, hope you're doing well. Boy, I tell you what, he has been bowling up a storm there this summer. I know I talked to Les, and I tell you that he said that he is really doing a great job there. But also, Keith Bruning sent us, the Yankees are up 1-0. He's a big Yankees fan. How about that? All right. I'm glad we have that one. Coach Bruning, thank you very much. Got an update on the score, 66-0, Riceville with 4 minutes to go in the third quarter. But the Vikings lead it here 19-0, Ryan. And both these teams, you know, they'll go into district play in about 3 weeks. So these games are important. But as far as standings and playoffs, they don't mean a whole lot, do they?
1: Yeah, and I guess it depends on who you talk to and how important these games are. I think, you know, if you talk to the coaching staff, every game's important.
0: Yes.
1: And you're all preparing for those games, those district matchups, I guess. But, well, you want to get off to a good start no matter who you're playing.
0: And I just saw coming back onto the field with a pair of crutches, Tade McCormick for the Waukon Indians, and obviously he's not going to play anymore, but boy, that's a big loss for them. Tade McCormick, 6 foot, 190-pound senior, is a big part of the Waukon scheme, and hopefully it's not anything too serious, Ryan.
1: Yeah, hopefully that doesn't last for long, because like you said, he's going to be an important part of the Indians' plans.
0: So the Vikings should get the kickoff to start the second half of play. We're at the Letterworks Sign City Halftime Report. We're going to take this quick commercial break, and then we'll be right back.
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0: Hey, Ryan, I just heard Rick Varney there. I see he is working with Farm Bureau there, and I tell you, talked to him the other day, doing a great job there. He is retired from teaching, but, boy, he's going out there and doing a great job for Farm Bureau Insurance.
1: Yeah, well, a great asset there for Farm Bureau, but good for Rick.
0: Yep, good for him. He is part of the Mike Rakitic Insurance Agency at Farm Bureau Insurance, and they do a great job. We're about set to go, and Ryan, we are so blessed to have so many good sponsors here sponsoring our Decora broadcast. And boy, we're going to be busy, Ryan. We have got a bunch of contest winners to come up with here in this second half.
1: Yeah, and I think we're going to have some chances to get some here, Andy.
0: All right. And by the way, you can listen to this broadcast, hopefully, if I get it recorded right. I'll send it to Darren tonight. By tomorrow morning, it'll be on KVIKE SoundCloud page. Just to go to kvikradio.com, and at the bottom of the page, there should be a SoundCloud, and it should have Decora and Waukon game being recorded there. And if not, it's probably my fault, Ryan. All right, we are getting set to go here. The Indians will kick it off. It looks like Trent Schulo will kick it off for the Indians. He's a left-footer as well. How about that, Ryan? And it's going to go to the Vikings, and that is Knutson. Knutson up to about the 33-yard line. Nice return there. Took it at about the 4-yard line. So the Vikings will take over first and 10. Let's see where they officially spot it. At the 30, well, at 35, they're going to say, Ryan.
1: Okay.
0: So a nice return there. Got any big plans for the weekend?
1: No, just looking forward to no plans, I think.
0: Hey,
1: Randy, how about you?
0: Well, I got a wedding to go to. If you remember Dana Stendel,
1: sure.
0: She's getting married tomorrow in Postville. We're headed
1: all
0: to
1: right.
0: That, so that should be fun. First and 10 for the Vikings. They're split out wide to the left side. One receiver, H-back and tight end to the right side. Gus Pohl, and there's a whistle right away. Is that a delay or they've got too many? He's counting players, right? 2, 4, 2, 4, 6, 8, 10, 12 I see on the Indians.
1: You got it, Randy.
0: They've got 12 players out there, so it'll be illegal participation. And so they'll march that off as a 5-yard penalty. And it'll be first and 5. And, you know, that can happen early on in the season, right?
1: Absolutely, right.
0: With all these different defenses and different groups, that they, packages, maybe we say
1: right.
0: They send in. So the Vikes will try it again, first and 5 now. We're just underway here in the second half. Gus Pohl has two running backs, one to each side from the shotgun. Pohl, he's going to hand it off. And a nice drive there, close to the first down, will be a little bit short for the Vikings, and that is Kaysen Tyler. And just give him 4 yards on the carry there. He'll be just short of the first down, so it'll be second down. And about, what, 1 yard to go there, Ryan, it looks
1: yeah,
0: like?
1: Yeah, I think so.
0: So Kaysen Tyler, a junior for the Vikings. He can play quarterback as well. One wide receiver left for the Vikings. Tight end and H-back to the right side. Gus Pohl from the gun. And he's going to keep it himself. Boy, he had success with that. But, boy, that time the Indians are right there to stop him in his tracks. And that was Bucknell, I think. Well, wait, that's Egan, number 65. McCain Egan from his tackle spot, and boy, he did a great job there. Drove him back and gave him maybe a half a yard, would you say, Ryan?
1: Yeah,
0: maybe?
1: Probably.
0: So it'll be third down and about a half a yard to go. Ball is spotted at the Viking 44.5. They've got to get to the 45-yard line on third and short. Kaysen Tyler back with Pohl alongside of him, and that's going to be Pohl. He's got the first down. And he'll pick up about 3 or 4, and he'll have the first down for the Vikes. Just a good push, and Pohl went off the right side, Ryan.
1: Yep, exactly.
0: So just underway here, 10:33 left to go in this third quarter. 19-0 is our score, and just a beautiful night here in Decorah, as I think we're probably in the mid-70s by now, Ryan, cooling off nicely.
1: Right.
0: Did you see the eclipse last night?
1: Oh, beautiful.
0: Yeah, that was really neat. Two wide receivers left for the Vikings. The H-back to the left side as well. Tight end to the right side. Gus Pohl, he's going to hand it off. Kaysen Tyler, it gets across midfield, but dropped down at about the 49. So maybe a gain of 3 at the most there for the Vikings. We'll bring up second down and about 7. They're in Indian territory at the 48-yard line. Coming in with the play is Drake Phillips, the senior for the Vikings. So the Vikings have had the, I don't want to say control, but they have probably dominated the line more than the Indians, don't you think, up
1: well,
0: front?
1: Well, they've had a football for a lot, and I think that's probably because of that offensive line.
0: Here's a handoff. Kaysen Tyler up the middle. Got a couple, but nice defense there by the walk-on Indians as the tackle made there again by the Indians, and that is number 65 again for the walk-on Indians. That's Egan, and he's a big guy, 255-pounder,
1: mm-hmm.
0: Ryan. That's bigger than we had in high school. I don't
1: yeah,
0: know about
1: boy.
0: You. That might have been two of our guys. It is third down and about 5. Vikings have two wide receivers left, the H-back and the tight end to the right side. And this is Pohl. He wants to throw, wants to go left, and he's got his man. A good hit there, but a nice catch, and then he took a beating there by Crawford. And also, let's see, number 58, it looked like blocker, but man, and the Viking receiver is shook up there.
1: Looks like Davis Walter, and
0: yes.
1: I kind of think it's a cramp the way he's trying to
0: okay.
1: stretch out his legs there, and he was working on that on the sideline.
0: So a gain of about 7 or 8 on the play. Nice little slant pass in there, and I'm very impressed with how quick Pohl gets that slant pass or passes off. He's got a quick release, and he's throwing it very accurately.
1: Ryan. Yeah, it fits it in a tight window.
0: He was 4 of 5 in the first half with a touchdown and has another completion here. But you're right. This is the time of year when it's warm out, it's humid, a lot of humidity in the air, and those cramps seem to always pop up this time of year, Ryan, don't they?
1: Yeah, and you can just feel that kind of the coolness coming in the air. Randy, after being a warm day, almost field probably getting a little slick as well, I would imagine.
0: Yes, exactly. Hey, give us a chance to talk about the assistant coaches, too. Matt Kempel, Brian Waskow, Jared Buxa, Jesse Helwig, and then, of course, we've got Alex Wanziger, Ryan Tyler, Ethan Pohl, Montana Boer, and Adam Riley, all in the football program. And I'll tell you what, you're in it as well at the middle school level. A lot of people make things work, don't they?
1: Yeah, I certainly do, Randy. And boy, it's a lot of hours spent there when you're part of the football staff.
0: All right, the Vikings. I tell you, right now, they have, you know, controlled the line of scrimmage. That might be some kind of phrase that we use later on when we get our Olsen explosives, maybe, because they have dominated the line of scrimmage for the most part. First and 10 for the Vikes at the Indian 38-yard line, and there comes a hanky out from the far line judge again, and I bet we have somebody lined up offsides.
1: Looks like it's going to be on the Vikings.
0: So the Vikes line up offsides. That'll cost them 5 yards. There were quite a few penalties in the first half, but nothing outrageous, I didn't think, Ryan, for first game.
1: And you alluded to it, Randy. I think you can probably expect some in the first week.
0: Exactly. Miscellanich coming in with the play for the Vikes. And Phillips goes out. Miscellanich wide to the left side, tight end, an H-back, two H-backs to the right side. And they're going to run off that power side. Nice job by the Vikings there. They get a nice push, get about 6 yards there, get all of that back. That was Kaysen Tyler again for the Vikes, but give him 6-plus yards there. It'll bring up 2nd down and 9, Ryan. And you said it, the Green Lawn Lawn Care field looks pretty good, doesn't it?
1: It sure does.
0: And I tell you what, we have them help us with our yard, and I'll tell you, they do a great job. And so it'll bring up 2nd down and 9. The Vikings at the Indian 37-yard line. Gus Pohl from the shotgun. He's got Kaysen Tyler this time to his left side. Wide receiver to the left side as well. That's Davis. And they're going to hand the ball off. This is Kaysen Tyler. And he gets down to about, let's see, the 43-yard line. He'll gain maybe 4 more. He's got a very quick low-to-the-ground running style, doesn't he?
1: Yeah, it really does say low-to-the-ground, Randy. It's hard to... You don't get him with a good tackle. You really got to wrap him up.
0: Of course, his brother went to Wartburg, had a great career at Wartburg College, graduated now, but Kaysen just is doing a nice job here for the Vikings as well. 3rd down and about 5 for the Vikings. They're at the Indian 33-yard line. Gus Pohl, again, with two H-backs to his right side, and he's going to keep it himself off the left side. He's not going to get there this time, Ryan. Maybe got a yard, but that's about it.
1: Yeah, he followed those two H-backs, but good at the Indians, Randy. They closed that one off quickly.
0: They certainly did. Nice job, and the Vikings are going to go no huddle here on 4th down and about 5, and here comes Miscellanich over to the right side. Two wide receivers right and an H-back to the right side. Tight end left. Haven't gone to the tight end that I've seen yet tonight,
1: no.
0: Ryan. So here is Gus Pohl. It's going to be a quick kick.
1: Yep. Well,
0: he's going to roll, and he's got his man. And I don't know. I think he might be short of the first down. That was Gavin Knutson.
1: I think they're going to give it to him.
0: Are they?
1: Yep.
0: Okay.
1: They're going to move him.
0: Oh, okay. Yes, he went farther than I thought. Yes, so they've got the first down. Nice pass there to Gavin Knutson. Gain of about 8 yards and the Viking first down. It's their 3rd first down of this drive. 6:17 to go. Vikings still lead 19-0 here. And the Vikings have 2 wide receivers left. Pohl again from the shotgun. Haven't seen him behind center at all, have we?
1: No, I don't believe so.
0: He's going to run it again. Quick move up the middle. He's down to about the 19. So he's got a quick 6 or 7 right there, Ryan. So Pohl has some quickness there as well for the Vikes. And, boy, he gets in there, and he doesn't shy away from lowering his shoulder either.
1: No, he certainly hasn't.
0: So it'll bring second down. They're going to give him five on the play. They mark it back a couple yards. Second down and about five for the Vikings. They're at the Indian 19-yard line. And the Vikings have two wide receivers left, an H-back and tight end to the right side. And Pohl wants to throw, wants to throw. Here comes some pressure. He escapes it. He's at the 15. He's at the 10. And he's run out of bounds at about the 6-yard line. So a nice job there. Boy, great scramble ability, Ryan.
1: Yeah, I really did. Boy, he was elusive there and picked up a big gain.
0: 14 yards and a first down for the Vikings. It'll be first and goal at about the 6-yard line. I like that. That was really a great scramble by Gus Pohl there. First and goal at the Vikings at the 6-yard line. 5:32 left to go in the third quarter. 19-0 is the score of Vikings lead, but they're knocking on the door again here. So the Vikings come up, two wide receivers right side. Now tight end left side. Gus Pohl is going to quick pitch it out to Tyler, and it's a foot race to the corner. Touchdown, Vikings! Kaysen Tyler, a 6-yard touchdown run on a 12-play drive, Ryan, capped off by Kaysen Tyler's 6-yard run. And he just, when he got the corner, it was all over.
1: Yep, he just had, as you say, win the foot race, and he just had to get to the corner and able to do that.
0: 5:26 to go here in the third quarter. The Vikings now lead 25-0, and they'll try the PAT again. And this is Ortiz Gonzalez ready to try it. Gus Pohl on the spot. The kick is down, or the hold is down. The kick is up, and that one is good. And the Vikings now lead 26-0. We'll take this quick break. Thanks again to our sponsors and Oneota Valley Family Eye Clinic, Dr. Schwartz and Dr. Clocky. We'll take this quick break, then we'll be right back.
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0: All right, welcome back. Hey, I just got a text from Olaf, and he's the electronic guru at KVike and LA Communications. He says, I have the past broadcast linked to our LA Communications sports page, too, now, so listeners can click, just click the Decorah Vikings icon on our sports site, and they get all our games, Ryan.
1: Perfect.
0: All
1: thank
0: right,
1: you, Olaf.
0: Thank you. Yes, Olaf, you are the man, that's for sure. Thank you very much. He just turned 22 not too long
1: ago. Is that right?
0: Yes. I can't even remember 22. I can't remember 60, Ryan. All right, the Vikings lead at 26-0 here. 5:26 left to go in the third. Here's the kick, kind of a squibber, might go out of bounds, and it does. And there'll come the penalty flag there. And they threw them pretty late, Ryan.
1: Yeah, they did.
0: So they'll mark it there, but the Indians can, I think, have a choice of where to take it. But I'm not sure anymore. In pros, doesn't it go out to the 40 anymore?
1: You could be right.
0: But I think it, I'm not sure where it goes, if it's the 30 or 35. So we'll have to wait and see where they mark it. But the Indians will have the football with 5:26 left to go here in the third quarter, and they're going to spot it at the 35, so that is correct. And the Indians will have the football here on a beautiful night here in Decorah. 26-0 is our score. The Vikings lead it, and this is Stegan now. Here comes in motion. That's McCormick coming in to the left side. Stegan wants to throw. He's got his man. A nice setup screen there, wide receiver screen, and a nice play there. That was caught by Weimiller, and he has been a very big part of this walk-on offense, and he's just a sophomore, Ryan.
1: Yeah, you're right, man. He sure has.
0: Gain of 9 there for the Indians. First down, or second down, and short. They have the ball at the 44.5-yard line. They need to get just to the 45 for a first down. They'll have two wide receivers to the left side and a slot to the left side as well. So three receivers left. And here is Stegen. He's going to hand the ball off to McCormick. He's across midfield. He's got some room. And he's taken down at about the 43. That was a nice, nice play. And about a 13-yard gain and a first down for the Indians. That was a nice one, Ryan.
1: Yeah, one of the big gains of the Knights for the Indians, Randy.
0: It was a nice run there by McCormick. And so the Indians have the ball in Viking territory at the Viking 43-yard line. And Stegen waiting. Here comes a play, and this is Crawford coming in as well. He's got that guardian cap on, Ryan, and that's for concussion protocols, right?
1: Yeah, whether you want to prevent it, maybe you've had one before, but good idea.
0: Here is a play out. They fake it to Crawford on the inside, and this is McCormick, and he gains a couple yards, maybe one. Give him one on that one. As Crawford had the fake on the inside, and you see that quite often anymore in all levels, and that guardian cap has really been useful, hasn't it, Ryan?
1: Yeah, I think the Vikings all practice with one, Randy. Only a few have chose to wear them here in the games, but just a nice accessory to have.
0: Certainly is. Actually, they're going to give him 2 yards on that play. It'll be second down and 8. The Indians have the ball on the Viking 41-yard line, and this is Weimiller now, and he's going to hand the ball off there to McCormick on the jet sweep, but he gets about a yard, but that was it. The Vikings really sniffed that one out pretty well.
1: Yeah, Tyler up from his middle linebacker spot kind of led the charge.
0: Hey, we got a listener out in Glenwood, Brett Schultz, listening to the game, former Viking player. What a great one he was as well. So, Brett, thank you very much. Sure appreciate it as well. Out in that Glenwood area, boy, what that is just a beautiful area out there,
1: right,
0: isn't it?
1: Right.
0: All right, so it's third down and about 7 for the Indians. They're at the Viking 40. They need to get about to the 33-yard line for a first down. I'd say they have 2 downs to make it. Here is Stegen. He's going to try throw it, and he's got his man. A nice job there as he completes it to Sweeney, and he's got the first down and a whole lot more as he gets down to about, let's see, the 25, or are we going to have a flag here,
1: Looks like
0: Ryan?
1: We got a flag down, Randy, so we'll have to see what that call is.
0: So he got the ball down to, let's see, about the 22-yard line, and we're going to wait and see. We've got a penalty on the Vikings, and, boy, if I'm the Indians, I think I decline that one, Ryan.
1: Yeah, I think so.
0: Because they've got the ball at about the 24, let's say. So let's see what they're going to do here. The Indians get the first down, and that was a nice gain. That was a gain of 10, about 15 yards. And so they decline the penalty. Oh, no, they're going to. It's a dead ball. Is that a dead ball after that, Ryan? So they get the additional yardage, the 10 yards there. So from the spot of the first down, they get 10 more tacked on, Ryan. And it'll be first and 10. The Indians, their deepest drive of the game. They're at about the Viking 14-yard line here. First and 10. This is Stegen. And he is going to hand the ball. Oh, it's a throw. The old trickeration touchdown. Walk-on Indians. Nice job. They hand it off, and then they throw the ball, Ryan. And I'm not sure who, I think, was that McCormick that threw it, wasn't it?
1: I think it was.
0: So McCormick throws that one, and we've got the walk-on Indian who caught the touchdown laying down in the end zone, injured there, and maybe that's a cramp too, the way it looks, Ryan. They're kind of doing some cramp protocols, it looks like. I can't tell who that is, do you?
1: No, I can't see a number.
0: So the ball was at the, let's see, where that was spotted at. It was at the 14-yard line. So a 14-yard touchdown pass from
1: Isaiah Mowdy, Randy. Sorry to interrupt there, but he's an Indian. He's jogging off now.
0: All right. From Gabe McCormick to Isaiah Mowdy on a nice play, a trickeration there by the Indians. They handed it off like the jet sweep, and then he pulls up and throws it to Mowdy at about the 3-yard line, and it is up and good, 26 to six, and the Indians going for two here as Stegen from the gun. He's going to roll to his right, has some time, comes across the middle, and it's complete there. Two-point play there, and a nice catch there. It looks like Weimiller again on that catch. Yes, it was. So

0: Elements, Jim's Appliance, GW Kitchens, Decor Wacon, Ryan's Repair and U-Haul, Fortress Floors of Iowa, Ben Lensing, and Kirkaby Welding and Machine.
1: Ryan, that was a nice drive by the Wacon Indians.
2: It sure was. They picked up a couple big chunk plays, the nice play there at the end to get on the board.
1: I had that as a 7-play drive by the Wacon, and it started at their own 35-yard line. And who knows, you might get the onside kick here, Ryan.
2: He heads up here.
1: Oh, they're going to kick it kind of sideways there. It's picked up. They're caught. No, that's a live ball. Did the Vikings cover it up? I think they did. And a heads-up slide there, Ryan, by I think that was Phillips. So with 2:18 to go, the Vikings lead the Indians 26-8, but the Indians looked pretty darn good on that drive, Ryan.
2: They sure did.
1: So the Vikings will have it 1st and 10 at their own 27-yard line, 2:18 to go in this third quarter. The Indians cap that off with a 2-point conversion. The Vikings now ready to go here as they have it 1st and 10 at their own 27-yard line. And they're going to hand the ball up the middle, and boy, not much there. Maybe a yard or two at the most, but that's Case and Tyler with not much. A good job by the Indians again up front, Ryan.
2: Yeah, it was a good stand there by a walk-on.
1: So they're going to give him about 2. It'll be 2nd down and 8 for the Vikings here on your Viking Safe Store time and scoring. Plus, they're giving $25 away for every field goal made here. Goes to the Booster Club. But, oh, by the way, we'll do our first downs for the Vikings. I forgot that, Ryan. So the Vikings have it 2nd and 8. Wide receivers left and right. Gus Pohl, he is going to hand the ball off again to the Vikes. And this is Case and Tyler. And he gets forward for maybe a couple, but that's about it, Ryan. And, Ryan, our second winner of the Hy-V first down, and you know this person, Grace Gerleman.
2: All right.
1: Living
2: good
1: in Kelmer
2: Grace.
1: Now. So Grace Gerleman going to law school, I hear, Ryan.
2: Yep, good for Grace.
1: So Grace Gerleman living in Kelmer wins our second Hy-V first down of the game. So congratulations, Grace. What a great, great student she was, right?
2: Absolutely.
1: So it's 3rd down and a long 6 for the Vikings, almost 7, as Pohl from the gun gets the snap. He wants to throw. Now he's flushed out of the pocket. He's going to have to run, and he's going to be forced out of bounds, way short of the first down. He gained maybe about 3, but it looks like the Vikings are going to have to punt.
2: Yeah,
1: and they haven't punted since the first half, have they?
2: New people coming in, I think you're right. And he looks like the punt team.
1: So the Vikes going to be forced to punt. We did that one kind of pooch kick
2: right.
1: on 4th down, but I don't think we've punted other than that, possibly. So the Indians, you know, they get another score here, Ryan, and they're right back in this ballgame.
2: That's what I'm thinking too, Randy.
1: 26-8 with 16 seconds to go in this third quarter. Boy, that was a fast third quarter. Look at that clock. It looks weird, doesn't it, how it's running?
2: Ticking down, but I think they're going to take a timeout here before the end of the quarter.
1: They are, and there isn't much wind that I can see. Boy, that flag, no, it's just dead there. So we're going to take this quick break as well with just 5 seconds to go in the third quarter. Vikings lead 26-8. We'll be right back.
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1: All right, welcome back. 4th down, and the Vikings are going to punt 4th and 4. At least we think they are. They're at their own 34-yard line. And back to punt is Gavin Knutson for the Vikings. First time he will punt. Higher snap. Here comes the rush, but we've got whistles here, Ryan.
2: Look like a lot of movement up front there, Randy.
1: Okay, I was just looking back at the punter. It's a false start by the Vikings, so that will cost them 5 yards. And so if they were thinking about going for it, I don't think they're going to now,
2: I don't
1: right?
2: think so now, right?
1: All right. So the Vikings

0: going to punt now. It's fourth down and about 7.5 yards to go. Knutson back now, standing at about his 15-yard line. And a high snap again. Here comes the rush. He gets it away. And the Indians are going to get away from that one. And it's going to land at about the 38-yard line. So the Indians will take over first and 10 at their own 38. That's going to be the end of the third quarter. We'll take this quick commercial break. Thanks again to all of our great sponsors.
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0: All right, welcome back, everybody. We're headed to the fourth quarter, 26-8. The Indians scored on their last possession. They'll have it at their own 38-yard line. This is Stegan now going in motion. That is McCormick, and here comes the rush. He gets away. Nice job of getting away. Now he throws deep down the middle of the field. It's going to be intercepted again by the Vikings, and that looks like Phillips again, isn't it?
2: I believe so.
0: So interception there, and boy, a nice play there by Drake Phillips on the interception.
2: Really went up high there, battling. I think it was with Heeman, Randy, who's about 6'3 there. Boy, Drake went up and just took it away.
0: Wow, great job. So the Vikings, their third interception, I think, of the ball game, and the Vikings now get the ball on their own 43-yard line with 11:46 to go in our Viking Safe Store time and scoring. And the Vikes have it first and 10, two wide receivers right and left. Hey, there's Greg Rude. Big shout out to you as well. Here is the first play, and they're going to go up the middle. That's Kaysen Tyler, and he's going to go for about 8, maybe 9 up the gut, Ryan.
2: Randy, I'm going to look back to that interception by Drake Phillips. I liked how he went up and got that. I'm going to call that our grizzly cool play of the game.
0: All
2: Drake
0: right.
2: Phillips interception in the fourth quarter.
0: I like that. You know that Monday morning, and you'll be in the running for that grizzly 45-quart cooler, Ryan, and that's about $300-$400 cooler.
2: Wow.
0: And Fairway's going to put $100 of meat in there for you as well. Second down and about 2 for the Vikings, just into walk-on territory at the walk-on 49. Wide receivers, 2 to the right and to the left. Here is Pohl. Pohl is going to hand it off to Kaysen Tyler, and he just gets back to the line of scrimmage. Nice job by the walk-on front, defensive front there, holding him to no gain. So the Vikings will have it. Third down, they're going to give him a half a yard, maybe. So what, a yard and a half maybe to go, Ryan?
2: I think so.
0: All right, and for the Vikings, this is Gus Pohl kind of coming in with the play there. He just ran over towards the sideline. Ethan Kennan brings him up over the ball, and two wide receivers left and right again for the Vikings. Gus Pohl from the shotgun, and let's see what's going to happen here. Pohl's going to keep it himself, and he does not have it, Ryan, I don't think. Nice job by the Indians there on that right side of the Viking offensive line. Left side for the Indians, and they hold him for about maybe a no gain on that one, Ryan?
2: Yeah, boy, there wasn't much there. Closed off quickly by the Indians.
0: So what do the Vikings do here on fourth down and about a yard and a half to go? They're going to go for it, it looks like, but they've quick kicked from here in the past, Ryan. So fourth down and almost 2 yards to go from the Indian 49-yard line. And they are going to quick kick it there. And it's going to take a good Viking roll down towards the end zone, down at about the 6-yard line, Ryan. Boy, great field position change there for the Vikes, and the Indians are going to start deep in their own territory.
2: Yeah, I like the quick kick, Randy. Second time the Vikings have really executed that well.
0: So the old quick kick, that's a new one, too. That could be in our little group of things. So, hey, they've got LA Communications on the board over there.
2: How about that?
0: That's us. All right, so it'll be the Indians' ball at their own 6-yard line with 9:36 left to go in this game. And I tell you, Ryan, I've had fun here tonight.
2: This has been a good start.
0: All right, so now the Vikings on the defensive side, the Indians first and 10 at their own 6-yard line. Stegen's going to throw the slant. He's got Weimiller, and that's a nice catch, and he's got a first down for the Indians at about the 17, a gain of 11 and a first down. That was a nice play.
2: Nice tackle there by Kellen O'Gara. Stepped up. Looked like a safety spot there, Andy. That could have been much bigger.
0: That could have. I tell you what, that Weimiller, he's doing a great job, and he is just a sophomore for them. But 6'2", 185, and he's got great hands and really good speed. First and 10 Indians at their own 18.5-yard line. Stegen. And that looked like there was a little movement by the Indians there, Ryan. Not sure. And we'll see what happens, but I think we're going to have a false start, yes, on the Indians there. So that'll put them back 5 yards. And penalties haven't been huge, but, boy, anytime you get a first down and you put yourself another 5 to have to get, that makes it tough.
2: Yeah, not too many times where it's a good time for one, Randy. And, boy, you're the Indians. You don't want to be behind the sticks here like they are.
0: No, first and 15 now for the Indians at their own 13-yard line. Nobody in the backfield besides the quarterback, Stegen. He is in the gun, and he's going to hand it off there to McCormick. Gabe McCormick gets to the 15, give him 2 yards there. It'll bring up second down and about 13 yards to go. Coming in for the Vikings defensively is Austin Bonner. Nice young man, 6'1", 220-pounder, just a sophomore. And he's a catcher for the baseball team.
2: Yeah, we kind of thought he'd be in there at some point. He's gone in a few times there, rotating in with those defensive linemen.
0: Lucas Weimer there at one of the safeties for the Vikings. Second down and about 13 for the Indians. Two wide receivers to the left. They've got a wing back to the left side as well. Stegen rolls to the right, has some time to throw. And his receiver fell down. That was Heeman. He fell down. That ball sails over Gavin Knutson's head. And incomplete there, Ryan. So it'll bring up a third down and about, 14 yards to go. 13 or 14 for the Indians. And they're looking over towards that sideline. It looks like there's a penalty flag over there on the ground, isn't there, Ryan? Or what is that? Yeah?
2: Yeah, I think you're right.
0: And not sure what that is about yet. But did you see a signal by the referee?
2: I have not.
0: I haven't either, but they are marking it off. I didn't see what it was, but they're going to mark off. Are they marking off 5 yards on the? I don't know. The one line, the far line officials back to the second down, but I thought it was third down, Ryan. They had the first down, incomplete. Yeah, this should be third down in my estimation, but, you know, we were wrong before,
2: well,
0: I guess.
2: Maybe it's the one making up from before, I guess.
0: Yeah,
2: I don't know.
0: Is a throw and a completion now. A nice pass by Stegen. I like how he throws the ball. That goes to Mowdy, and he's run out of bounds at about the 23-yard line. So he's going to gain about 10 there. So a nice throw there, and Mowdy gets forced out of bounds. He's at about the 25-yard line. They've got to get to the 29 for a first down. It's third down and about 7. And, again, I'm kind of confused, Ryan, on the downs, but that's all right. I've been confused before. Third and 7, and this is Stegen, rolls to his right. Double pumps, and he's got Heeman out here at about the 33-yard line. There's another flag over there, Ryan, on the far side. It would be enough for a first down, but we're going to have to wait and see what the penalty is over there.
2: you know, right here in front of the Viking sideline, like you said, Randy, would be enough, but
0: yeah.
2: No movement of the sticks yet.
0: No, as the official over there, he's standing right by his flag, laying on the ground there, and I'm going to guess if you're a walk-on Indian fan, I'm going to think it's going to go against you.
2: Kind of looking that way. The Indians are starting to walk backwards.
0: And what did he say there? I didn't see him, what he signaled. I was looking at the other end, but it's going to go against the Indians there. And it goes back. So now it'll be third down and about 11. Let's see. All right, I don't know what Darren's talking about there. Somebody took a wrong turn somewhere. But all right, so now it'll be third down and about 11 for the Indians as Stegen rolls out to his right. Here comes some pressure. Is he going to get rid of it? And he throws it, and it's incomplete there. He just threw that to get away from it. And there's a cramp again, Ryan, I think.
2: Yeah, credit to Stegen for, boy, sticking with that, Randy, and even getting that attempt off.
0: Got an updated score. Cresco leads MFL Marmac 50-0 in the fourth quarter there. That's the Vikings' next opponent as we travel to Cresco next week. And so I think cramps are the flavor of the night, don't you, Ryan?
2: It kind of looks like it.
0: And that, as you said, this time of year, and that is Coach Bierman going over there, isn't it?
2: Yeah, it looks like the trainer's already with him, Coach Bierman there as well. But, Randy, the way they're working on it, kind of wrenching that leg, looks like trying to work out a cramp.
0: All right, we have got our contest here to go. 6:29 left to go in this ball game, 26-8. The Vikings lead this one. The Vikings led this at halftime, 19-0. The Vikings then scored. Then the Indians came back and scored. And so that's where we're at now, 26-8. Tomorrow morning on all of our LA communication stations at 7:30 and 8:30, Darren will have all those sports updates for you. He'll also have college things. This week, I don't think there's much college going on, but after this, it'll get busy, won't it, Ryan?
2: Right, I think there's some starting, but, boy, a lot to come.
0: So now it's fourth down and 11 for the Indians, and they were going to punt, it looks like. Stegen back there, Vaughn Stegen is back, and I think that's Chuck Bloxham's grandson.
2: Yes, it is. Yeah. Yes, it is. Yep.
0: Here comes the snap back, the punt, and it goes down the middle of the field, and it's going to take a nice roll for the Indians down to the Viking 40-yard line. So that's where the Vikings will take over at their own 40 with 6:12 left to go in this one. And Ryan, we're going to take this quick commercial break, and then we're going to try work on some prizes.
1: Decorum Sports, brought to you in part by Rockwater Appliance and TV, Marso Electric, Gallagher Insurance, Topley Goliath Brewing Company, Kurt Brothers Savings Bank, Hy-Vee of Decorum, Priest and Associate Realtors, Gallery of Tops, Don Jose's Mexican Restaurant, Upper Iowa Marine, Green Lawn Lawn Care.
0: All right, welcome back. Vikings will have it first and 10 at their own 40-yard line. Two wide receivers right, and this is Pohl. And he's going to drop back to throw, wants to throw. Now he scrambles, got some room. He's at the 45, 48, and he's thrown out of bounds there. Is there going to be a flag there? It was close, but he just gave him a little shoulder out of bounds.
2: Yeah, real close, but I guess we're all okay there.
0: Yep, we're all right. Nobody's hurt, no harm, no foul. Gain of about 6. On the scramble for Gus Pohl. And I'll tell you, when you have a mobile quarterback, we see that at every level, Ryan. That
2: right.
0: Sure makes a difference.
2: Sure does, right, Andy?
0: So the gain of about 8 for the Vikings. And I look where the ball's spotted. Look where the down marker is. Isn't it behind the ball,
2: yeah,
0: Ryan?
2: It looks like we got a good view of it here, but a little off.
0: Second and 2 for the Vikings. Two wide receivers left and right. Here's a handoff. Kaysen Tyler, he's going to be into walk-on territory at the 49-yard line. And that'll be a first down for the Vikings as Kaysen Tyler picks up a gain of 3. And the Vikings have that first down. This will be their 6th of the second half. I think they had 8 in the first half. So unofficially 14 first downs in the ball game. They've got it in Indian territory at the Indian 48.5 yard line. Two wide receivers to the left side, tight end to the right side. Oh, there's a snap over the head of the quarterback, and a nice job by Pohl to go up and cover that up instead of trying to pick it up, Ryan.
2: Yep, you can only make a bad situation worse there.
0: Let's see, that's a loss of 10, of loss of 15 yards on the snap. That, and, you know, everybody does the shotgun anymore about Ryan, and that's right. One of those things you see every now and then where that snap just gets away.
2: Yep, exactly.
0: So second down now, and let's see, about 25 yards to go. Ball is at the Viking 36. They were at the Indian 49. Gus Pohl at the quarterback spot rolls to his right, and he tries to throw it. And that one's a little on the short side. They tried to go to Miscellinich, but incomplete there for the Vikings. Bring up third and 25. 4:38 left to go in this ball game. 26-8, the Vikings lead on your Viking Safe Store Time and Scoring. Thanks again to Oneota Valley Family Eye Clinic, our new sponsors here tonight, as well Dr. Schwartz and Dr. Glocky and their staff. Thank you very much. We sure appreciate it. Also, Wellington on all those sports updates of the high school. 4:38 left to go in this ball game. Third and 25. The Vikings are going to hand it off. Kaysen Tyler breaks one tackle there and is driven out of bounds at about the 47. So a gain of about 11 for the Vikes, but they'll still be way short, Ryan.
2: Yeah, Knutson actually out of the backfield
0: that
2: time.
0: Okay.
2: Randy, but you're right, came up. They're going to be short.
0: So it'll bring up a fourth down and still about 15 yards to go. Give him 10 or 11 on that carry. And now the Vikings come in. Let's see, this for the Vikings coming in, that'll be Kellen O'Gara coming in for the Vikings. The junior comes into the lineup. And the Vikes are going to be forced to punt it here on fourth down. And Knutson, ooh, a big rush there by the Indians. And that was by Creighton Lonning. Just about got it. Here is the Indians trying to make the return, and down they go. Nice coverage there by the Vikings. And that was Mowdy again. He does a nice job of returning for the Indians.
2: Sure does.
0: So for the Waukon Indians, they are going to have the ball with 4:19 left to go in this ball game. Let's see where they officially spot it down there. It looks like at about the 16-yard line. So the Indians, 84 yards to go here. Plenty of time in this ball game. Indians do a nice job of throwing. I tell you what, they're going to do all right, Ryan. They get some of the bugs worked out. Here is the first down play, and this is McCormick going in motion. Stegan throws it to McCormick, and he can't handle that one. Just wanted to run maybe before he caught it. I'm not sure.
2: It just looked like through his hands, right?
0: So incompleted pass there. And, Ryan, do we have any of our contest things that we have kind of settled on yet?
2: Yeah, we got our fireman in defensive player of the game right now. We're going to go with Gavin Knutson. Big interception there early on, really
0: yes.
2: Set the tone. Our special teams are Con Pi Soda, special teams player of the game. How about Carter Riley in his long snapping tonight?
0: Yes, I'd go for that. Here comes the pass. And, that was Heeman had it in his hands and just couldn't hang on to it, Ryan.
2: Yep, right off his fingertips.
0: So that's good. So we've got our Con Pi Soda Shop. Of course, you're there in downtown Decorah. All sorts of different flavors of pop, Ryan. And then they do the Amazon returns as well. Coming out of the game is Grant Knutson for the Vikings. And it is third down and 10 for the Indians. Two incompletions here. They'll have two wide receivers to the right side, one to the left side. That's Heeman over to the left side. Stegan, now here comes McCormick in motion to the right side. Here comes the pressure. Throw over the middle. Nice catch there by Sweeney. And, boy, that was a beautiful throw and catch. They were at the 16-yard line, Ryan, and they get up to the 45. That's a gain of 29 yards and a first down. What a nice throw and catch.
2: Yeah, big gainer there for the Indians.
0: So Indians will have it first and 10 at their own 44-yard line, 3:50 to go in this ball game. Vikings up 26-8. Indians on the drive here at their own 44-yard line. Stegen has receivers three to the right side now as, again, McCormick comes in motion. Fake pumps it, now gets some pressure, wants to throw, and just throws it to the sideline there. Nice job to get away, get the ball away, Ryan.
2: Good pursuit by DeCora the front there, Randy. Really nowhere for Stegen to go.
0: We do not have a sack in this
2: right,
0: game.
2: Right, I thought we were going to get one there.
0: And I'll tell you what, that says a lot about the Indians' offensive line,
2: right.
0: And Stegen has done a nice job avoiding the rush. So second down and 10 for the Indians here on our first football Friday night. Glad you're with us here on the, I almost said the river, on 94.9's the river, but we're on 104.7 KVIK. Here comes McCormick in motion again. Boy, he's put on a lot of miles here tonight. Here's a pass play, and that is Moudy, I think. Number 11 got about an 8-yard gain, and that was a connection to Moudy. Give him 8 on the completion there. It'll be bring up, I thought it was third down. Yes, there it is. Well, I don't know, Ryan. I thought it's third down. It says third down on the scoreboard. There we go. It is third down. We're not the only ones rusty, maybe.
2: That's
0: Ryan.
2: Right, exactly.
0: All right, third down and about 2 for the Waukon Indians here. They've got the ball in Viking territory now at the Viking 48-yard line. Stegen in the backfield. Here comes McCormick, and Stegen's going to keep it. He's going to be close. Yes, he's got the first down. Gain of about 4, and he'll have the first down there for the Indians at the Viking 45-yard line. There's no quit in either one of these teams, Ryan.
2: That's a real good point there, Randy. Both teams are playing as if score 0-0 here.
0: And that's the way you want to see it. Two very strong programs, and they are not going to give till that final whistle or gun sounds there. 2:28 to go in this one, 26-8 in our Viking Safe Store time and scoring. Here is Stegen back to throw, has some time, now gets flushed out of the pocket.
2: There.
0: Oh! Thought we had a sack, Ryan. And here's a pass and a completion down to about the 14-yard line. There's Y. Miller again, and I'll tell you what, he's got an upside to him, Ryan.
2: I thought we had the sack there, Randy, and Stegen
0: too.
2: Somehow got away and a big gainer down the right side.
0: Boy, that was for sure. 31-yard gain there and a first down. But I'll tell you what, great throw by Stegen, and Weimiller just has a way to get open, doesn't he, Ryan?
2: I guess so, yes.
0: 1:50, 5 clock running down here in the fourth quarter, 28-6. But the Indians threatening now at the Viking 14-yard line. Two wide receivers left, one to the right side. Stegen rolls, has some time. He's got his man, and that is Heeman at about the 3-yard line. Get him down to the 3. First and goal. That's a gain of 11 and another first down for the Indians, Ryan. And I'll tell you what, that's a good drive for them.
2: Yeah, you mentioned it, Randy, a few plays ago. No quitting the Indians. They want to punch this one in here.
0: They started at their own 16-yard line, and in less than 3 minutes, they are down here at the Viking 3-yard line, first and goal. They have 3 wide receivers. Well, now 2. They've switched their formation. 2 wide receivers left, 1 to the right side. Moudy to the right side. Stegen, the only player in the backfield from the shotgun. And he is going to run it up the middle. He is close. I think he's in for the touchdown. Yes, he is. And that is Vaughn Stegen in on the quarterback draw. So Stegen finds the goal line there, Ryan, for the 3-yard touchdown run with 1:01 left to go in this ball game. And you got to give the Indians a lot of credit. That is an 84-yard drive, and they did it in just a little over 3 minutes, Ryan.
2: Yeah, and that's one if you're Coach Bierman, Randy, you're real pleased with. I don't know if it's going to be enough for this game, but boy, that's going to be a good building block for the upcoming weeks.
0: Certainly is. Stegen now for the 2-point conversion. Oh, and there's the sack, Ryan. Can we count that one?
2: I think we can.
0: Who was it?
2: Quite a few Vikings in there. Looks like the first one in on that was number 50, and that's going to be
0: Evan Rowe.
2: So Evan Rowe is going to get credit for our first tack, for our first sack of the season.
0: All right, Evan Rowe, how about that? 26-14 is our score now. We're going to take this quick break. We'll be right back.
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0: All right, welcome back. We are set back again. Thanks again to all those great sponsors. Boy, I tell you, you're going to have to wait till the end today to find out all of our contests, and that's right. That's just great with us, because then you got to be on the draw. Monday, 9 o'clock, Janelle will and Jody will give those away. Here's a high, high kick. It's going to be caught there by the Vikings. That was Grant Knutson on the catch there, and the Vikings will have it first and 10 at their own, 36-yard line, Ryan,
2: yes.
0: With just over. Whoop, I better get to the right side there. We're scrambling around here. The Vikings have it at their own 36-yard line, 53.4 seconds to go. You're right, maybe not enough time, but I sure like that last drive by the Indians.
2: Yeah, I think I'd be real happy with how that ended.
0: So the Vikings will come up to the line of scrimmage. The Indians have all three of their timeouts, and the Vikings come up, two wide receivers to the right side. Pull now from the shotgun. He's got Kaysen Tyler alongside. He's going to hand it to Kaysen. Kaysen, boy, just about a yard maybe. Nice job there by the Indians. And I'll tell you, that was Cale Lang from his defensive tackle made a nice stop there. 6'1", 210-pound junior, and he did a great job of stopping Kaysen Tyler for a one-yard gain. And now the Vikings have it with just 28 ticks of the second of the clock left, 28 seconds to go. Here is the Vikings. They're going to run it down 12 on the clock now as they try to get it going down. Here is the handoff again to Kaysen, and he slips there, and he's going to lose a couple yards. But it really doesn't matter right now. It looks like the clock's going to run down. The Indians aren't going to stop it. The Vikings aren't going to stop it, of course, Ryan. And that's the final score, 26-14. The Vikings win this one. And a nice victory for the Vikings, but you got to be impressed that the Indians came back and scored a couple touchdowns in the second half.
2: Yeah, I think the Vikings, Coach Tungen and the staff, going to be real happy, Randy, with the way things have started off offensively. You got a lot you can build on, and defensively as well.
0: All right, well, let's take a look at our contest as the two teams shaking hands, being good sports. What do we got for our Olsen Explosive phrase of the game, Ryan?
2: We're going to go with the line of scrimmage. I think early on the Vikings dominated, kind of really took control of that line of scrimmage, Randy. That made such a difference tonight.
0: I think it did. That's a good call. Olsen Explosives, know that Monday, and you could be in the running for $100. From Mark and the gang out at Olsen Explosives. How about our Mabe's Pizza play of the game?
2: We're going to go with Gus Pohl, the first touchdown of the game. First touchdown of the season for the Vikings. And ever since once Pohl got in the end zone there, that really set the tone for the Vikings.
0: It certainly did. Now, you had our Grizzly Cool play of the game. You can read that off, Ryan. I'm going to take some pictures here of our final stats. And, boy, that'll sure help us out there, and let me make sure I get that. Oh, there's our defensive tackles there. Go ahead, Ryan.
2: Drake Phillips with the big interception was our Grizzly Cool play of the game. Our fairway sack of the game, Evan Rowe here right at the end picked up a big sack. Whippy Dip offensive player of the game. Boy, I think we have to do it with Gus Pohl. He went with his legs and with his arms. Made a difference tonight. Our Hy-Vee first down of the game. First one went to Tammy Hovey and then Grace
0: yes.
2: Gertleman in the second half. Saban family table pancake block of the game, Ethan Kinnon. Boy, up there up front for the Vikings at his center position. He had not one pancake block, but many of them tonight, Randy.
0: Yes, he did.
2: The fireman in defensive player of the game goes to Gavin Knutson in his big interception. And our Compai Soda Shop special teams player of the game, How about Carter Riley with those perfect long snaps here tonight?
0: That sounds good. I tell you what, a great job, Brian. I'll tell you, the Vikings win this one, and it was a good game.
2: It was a good start to the season.
0: And then, of course, thanks to Letterworks out there just north of Decorah, just 5 minutes from downtown Decorah, and Brian and the gang do such a great job. Brian, thank you very much. We sure appreciate it. And, Ryan, we'll be back at it again next Friday night at Cresco. How about that?
2: Sounds good.
0: The Vikings, I tell you, jumped out to that 19-point lead at the end of the first half, and a couple big interceptions, as you mentioned. The Vikings got things going as they had that interception, and Gus Pohl gets the return for the Vikings, and then the Vikings take the drive, and Pohl hits Davis Walter for a touchdown, and it's a 9-yarder. Vikings up 7-0. Then two more scores, one after a Knutson interception, and then Gus Pohl had a nice TD run there and on fourth and goal, and the Vikings have that 3-yard run by Gus Pohl, and they make it 19-0 at the half. The Vikings come up with a touchdown in the third quarter by Kaysen Tyler on a 6-yard run, but the Indians come back with two touchdowns, one in the third quarter, and Gabe McCormick on a nice pass and a trick play. So McCormick throws it to Isaiah Moody, and they get the touchdown there, and then they score one more time on a 3-yard run by quarterback Vaughn Stegen on a 3-yard run with just a minute to go. That's where we end up, 26-14, Ryan.
2: Yep, as we said, good start by the Vikings, Randy. Offensively and defensively, a lot of positives.
0: All right, great. Thank you all for listening here tonight. Kari, thank you very much for making sure we stay on the air. And Ryan, of course, thank you for a great job that you do every night out here.
2: Thank you as well, Randy. We'll see you next Friday in Cresco.
0: All right, that sounds good for us, all of us at LA Communications. This is Randy Iverson along with Ryan Hogan saying thanks for listening, everybody. Have a great weekend. Good night.

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17: Mainly cloudy skies expected tonight with a slight chance of rain showers. Lows level off around 64, winds out of the south around 5 miles an hour. Storms likely tomorrow, daytime highs approaching 80, cloudy skies expected. Lows level off around 68, tomorrow night mainly cloudy skies expected. I'm meteorologist Derek Kite on 104.7 KVIK. Right now, 68.

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1: News. I'm Tom Rigotti. President Trump will not travel to New York City to mark the 25th anniversary of the 9/11 attacks. Fox's Jared Halpern has more.
2: President Trump will remember victims of the September 11th, 2001 terror attacks at a service at the Pentagon, he says, and will not travel to the site of the World Trade Center. But the White House is strongly pushing back on reports. The decision to skip New York is because the ceremony would not include a speaking role.
1: New instances of violence from alleged illegal immigrants come to light in Virginia.
3: Nine men arrested as part of an undercover sting operation by Fairfax County Police to catch child sex predators. According to DHS, three are illegal aliens with lengthy criminal histories and have since been released on bond, despite ICE's request to take them into federal custody.
1: That's Fox's Lucas Tomlinson. 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
5: 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It's Taco Tuesday, 25% off. 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
6: Mainly cloudy skies expected tonight with a slight chance of rain showers. Lows level off around 64. Winds out of the south around 5 miles an hour. Storms likely tomorrow. Daytime highs approaching 80. Cloudy skies expected. Lows level off around 68. Tomorrow night, mainly cloudy skies expected. I'm meteorologist Derek Height on 104.7 KVIK. Right now, 68.

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5: Mainly cloudy skies expected tonight with a slight chance of rain showers. Lows level off around 64, winds out of the south around 5 miles an hour. Storms likely tomorrow. Daytime highs approaching 80. Cloudy skies expected. Lows level off around 68. Tomorrow night, mainly cloudy skies expected. I'm meteorologist Derek Height on 104.7 KVIK. Currently, it's 66 degrees.

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3: I'm Chris DeMeo. A Massachusetts jury will be back at it next week in the trial of Lindsay Clancy, charged with murdering her three kids.
4: This jury is heading home for the weekend under strict orders not to discuss this case.
3: Fox's Brian Yannis in Plymouth. Clancy, who faces three counts of first-degree murder, claims she was suffering from postpartum depression. Rescue operations continue along the border of China and Nepal after deadly flash floods swept through the area this week.
5: Lakes near Wednesday's glacier collapse get dangerously close to bursting. Rescues have since resumed, but teams are on high alert. In the aftermath of the landslide and flash floods, crews continue to pull survivors.
3: That's Fox's Jeff Paul reporting from London. Officials say hundreds are unaccounted for, including at least 90 Americans. The flash floods have killed nearly 600 people in Nepal. 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
8: RSVP and Decorah is looking for some great volunteers, 25 years and older, willing to participate in the third grade pen pal letter writing program for the new school year at Carrie Lee, St. Ben's, East Elementary in Waukon, and St. Pat's in Waukon. Write three or four letters, depending on the school, and meet your pen pal at the end of the program during a short celebration meeting. Arrangements can be made to scan or fax letters if you go away for the winter. 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
10: Mainly cloudy skies expected tonight with a slight chance of rain showers. Lows level off around 64, winds out of the south around 5 miles an hour. Storms likely tomorrow, daytime highs approaching 80, cloudy skies expected. Lows level off around 68, tomorrow night mainly cloudy skies expected. I'm meteorologist Derek Kite on 104.7 KBIK. Currently it's 66 degrees.

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5: Lows dip down to about 64 overnight under mainly cloudy skies with a slight chance for showers. Winds out of the south, 5 to 10 miles an hour. Storms likely Saturday. Daytime highs approaching 80. Cloudy skies expected. Mainly cloudy skies Saturday night. Lows around 68. I'm meteorologist Eric Height on 104.7 KVIK. Right now, it's 66 degrees.

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1: Fox News, I'm Deborah Valentine. President Donald Trump announcing on Truth Social the U.S. has entered into an agreement with Venezuela to take control of 65 billion barrels of the South American country's oil reserves.
2: Trump writing about it on Truth Social, calling it, quote, the biggest oil deal in world history.
1: Fox's Mike Emanuel, the agreement nearly 9 months after the U.S. captured the Venezuelan dictator Nicolas Maduro. Jurors resumed deliberations Monday in the triple murder trial of Lindsay Clancy in Massachusetts. Fox's Brian Yenis reports. From Plymouth.
3: The jury sent its first note today, less than an hour into deliberations, asking to see evidence. Two bags of prescription pill bottles found in the home and the bloody knife Lindsay Clancy used in her suicide attempt.
1: The Massachusetts woman is accused of strangling her three small children to death in January of 2023. 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
13: Lows dip down to about 64 overnight under mainly cloudy skies with a slight chance for showers. Winds out of the south, 5 to 10 miles an hour. Storms likely Saturday. Daytime highs approaching 80. Cloudy skies expected. Mainly cloudy skies Saturday night. Lows around 68. I'm meteorologist Derek Hite on 104.7 KVIK. Right now, it's 66 degrees.

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3: Lows dip down to about 64 overnight under mainly cloudy skies with a slight chance for showers. Winds out of the south, 5 to 10 miles an hour. Storms likely Saturday. Daytime highs approaching 80. Cloudy skies expected. Mainly cloudy skies Saturday night. Lows around 68. I'm meteorologist Derek Hite on 104.7 KVIK. Currently 64.

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5: Cloudy skies expected overnight with lows around 64. Southerly winds 5 to 10 miles an hour. Chance for storms Saturday, 80. Partly cloudy Saturday night, lows around 68. Slight chance of rain showers Sunday with highs in the mid-80s. Slight chance of thunderstorms and highs in the upper 80s on Monday. I'm meteorologist Derek Kite on 104.7 KVIK. Right now, it's 64 degrees.

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2: Fox News, I'm Chris DeMeo. A Massachusetts jury will be back at it next week in the trial of Lindsay Clancy, charged with murdering her three kids.
3: This jury is heading home for the weekend under strict orders not to discuss this case.
2: Fox's Brian Yenis in Plymouth. Clancy, who faces three counts of first-degree murder, claims she was suffering from postpartum depression. President Trump in Texas Friday and awarding the Artemis II flight crew the Congressional Space Medal of Honor.
3: He commissions, essentially, the United States Space Academy to be the proving ground, the training ground for the pioneers, the educators, the engineers, and scientists of tomorrow. This is an amazing day for NASA.
2: NASA Administrator Jared Isaacman on Fox's Jesse Waters Primetime. The president signing an executive order creating the U.S. Space Agency. The U.S. looks to get astronauts back on the moon by 2028. 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
12: Cloudy skies expected overnight, with lows around 64. Southerly winds 5 to 10 miles an hour. Chance for storms Saturday, 80. Partly cloudy Saturday night, lows around 68. Slight chance of rain showers Sunday with highs in the mid 80s. Slight chance of thunderstorms and highs in the upper 80s on Monday. I'm meteorologist Derek Kite on 104.7 KVIK. Right now, it's 64 degrees.
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3: Cloudy skies expected overnight with lows around 64. Southerly winds 5 to 10 miles an hour. Chance for storms Saturday 80. Partly cloudy Saturday night, lows around 68. Slight chance of rain showers Sunday with highs in the mid 80s. Slight chance of thunderstorms and highs in the upper 80s on Monday. I'm meteorologist Derek Kite on 104.7 KVIK. Right now, it's 64 degrees.

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5: Cloudy skies expected overnight with lows around 64. Southerly winds 5 to 10 miles an hour. Chance for storms Saturday, 80. Partly cloudy Saturday night, lows around 68. Slight chance of rain showers Sunday with highs in the mid-80s. Slight chance of thunderstorms and highs in the upper 80s on Monday. I'm meteorologist Derek Kite on 104.7 KVIK. Right now, it's 64 degrees.

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2: Fox News, I'm Deborah Valentine. A major oil agreement with Venezuela. President Trump posting details about it to Truth Social. Fox's Mike Emanuel has more from Washington.
3: He says the deal secures more than 65 billion barrels of the South American country's oil reserves. Trump writing about it on Truth Social, calling it, quote, the biggest oil deal in world history.
2: President Trump says the oil deal with Venezuela will significantly lower gas prices. No verdict in the Lindsey Clancy murder trial in Plymouth, Massachusetts. Jurors resumed deliberations on Monday. Clancy's accused of strangling her three children in January of 2023. Poor weather is hampering rescue efforts at the China-Nepal border following catastrophic flooding. Officials say the death toll has climbed to at least 626 people. 2,400 people remain missing. 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
1: Cloudy skies expected overnight with lows around 64. Southerly winds 5 to 10 miles an hour. Chance for storms Saturday, 80. Partly cloudy Saturday night, lows around 68. Slight chance of rain showers Sunday with highs in the mid-80s. Slight chance of thunderstorms and highs in the upper 80s on Monday. I'm meteorologist Derek Hite on 104.7 KVIK. Right now, it's 64 degrees.

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5: 63 overnight, under cloudy skies, southerly winds 5 to 10 miles an hour. Chance for storms again, Saturday, 80. Saturday night, 68. Daytime highs approaching 86, Sunday, with a slight chance of rain showers. Slight chance of thunderstorms, 89 on Monday. I'm meteorologist Eric Height on 104.7 KVIK. Right now, 64.

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2: Fox News, I'm Chris DeMeo. President Trump honoring the crew for their space flight around the moon back in April. The president was stopped Friday at the Johnson Space Center in Houston.
3: Trump awarded the Artemis II crew members the Congressional Space Medal of Honor for their journey around the moon earlier this year and launched plans for the U.S. Space Academy, saying space has become critical to U.S. military operations.
2: Fox's Jackie Heinrich, the president also attending a fundraiser for U.S. Senate candidate Ken Paxton while in Texas. The Massachusetts jury in Lindsey Clancy's case is going home for the weekend. They'll try again next week to reach a verdict in the murders of her three children.
4: The defense says the suicide attempt proves she was suffering from postpartum psychosis, but prosecutors argue it shows motive. She wanted to die, but couldn't do it unless her children were dead first.
2: Fox's Brian Yenis. 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
1: 63 overnight, under cloudy skies, southerly winds 5 to 10 miles an hour. Chance for storms again, Saturday, 80. Saturday night, 68. Daytime highs approaching 86, Sunday, with a slight chance of rain showers. Slight chance of thunderstorms, 89 on Monday. I'm meteorologist Derek Hite on 104.7 KVIK. Right now, 64.

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6: 63 overnight, under cloudy skies, southerly winds 5 to 10 miles an hour. Chance for storms again, Saturday, 80. Saturday night, 68. Daytime highs approaching 86, Sunday, with a slight chance of rain showers. Slight chance of thunderstorms, 89 on Monday. I'm meteorologist Derek Height on 104.7 KVIK. Right now, 64.

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1: Fox News, I'm Deborah Valentine. President Trump says the U.S. has secured majority control of 65 billion barrels of Venezuela's oil reserves, calling it, quote, the biggest oil deal in world history.
2: It comes nearly 9 months after the U.S. captured President Nicolas Maduro during a military raid in Venezuela.
1: Fox's Mike Emanuel, Secretary of State Rubio, posted to X, the deal is a huge win for both America and Venezuela. President Trump will not attend ceremonies in New York, marking the 25th anniversary of 9/11.
3: The White House is strongly pushing back on reports. The decision to skip New York is because the ceremony would not include a speaking role for the president.
1: Fox's Jared Halpern says the president will attend Pentagon ceremonies instead. Jurors resumed deliberations Monday in the triple murder trial of Lindsey Clancy. 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
3: 63 overnight, under cloudy skies, southerly winds 5 to 10 miles an hour. Chance for storms again, Saturday, 80. Saturday night, 68. Daytime highs approaching 86, Sunday, with a slight chance of rain showers,

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5: 63 overnight, under cloudy skies, southerly winds 5 to 10 miles an hour. Chance for storms again, Saturday, 80. Saturday night, 68. Daytime highs approaching 86. Sunday, with a slight chance of rain showers. Slight chance of thunderstorms, 89 on Monday. I'm meteorologist Derek Height on 104.7 KVIK. Currently, it's 63 degrees.

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2: Fox News, and I'm Chris DeMeo. No verdict in the Lindsay Clancy murder trial. She's the Massachusetts mother who killed her three young children, then tried to commit suicide. Fox's Brian Yenis is in Plymouth.
3: The defense says Clancy's attempt to take her life is proof that she was suffering from postpartum psychosis, made worse by taking 13 different prescription medications. Prosecutors say Clancy was not over-medicated and argue her suicide attempt is proof of a motive.
2: The jury will continue its deliberations Monday. Clancy faces three counts of first-degree murder. President Trump went to Texas yesterday to help Senate candidate and Attorney General Ken Paxton campaign ahead of the midterm election.
4: In Houston, President Trump headlined an RNC fundraiser, reportedly charging $88,000 for photo ops and $10,000 to get in the door.
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4: Chance for storms today. Otherwise, cloudy skies expected. Daytime highs approaching 80. Southerly winds 8 to 15 miles an hour. Partly cloudy skies tonight. Lows around 68. Sunshine mixed with clouds at times tomorrow. Slight chance for showers. Daytime highs approaching 86. I'm meteorologist Derek Hite on 104.7 KVIK.

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7: Chance for storms today. Otherwise, cloudy skies expected. Daytime highs approaching 80. Southerly winds 8 to 15 miles an hour. Partly cloudy skies tonight. Lows around 68. Sunshine mixed with clouds at times tomorrow. Slight chance for showers. Daytime highs approaching 86. I'm meteorologist Derek Hite on 104.7 KVIK. Right now, it's 64 degrees.

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1: News. I'm Deborah Valentine. President Trump says the U.S. has secured majority control of 65 billion barrels of Venezuela's oil reserves, calling it, quote, the biggest oil deal in world history.
2: It comes nearly 9 months after the U.S. captured President Nicolas Maduro during a military raid in Venezuela.
1: Fox's Mike Emanuel, Secretary of State Rubio, posted 2X. The deal is a huge win for both the American and the Venezuelan people. President Trump will not attend ceremonies in New York marking the 25th anniversary of 9/11.
3: The White House is strongly pushing back on reports. The decision to skip New York is because the ceremony would not include a speaking role for the president.
1: That's Fox's Jared Halpern reporting from the White House. The White House says the president will attend Pentagon ceremonies with the vice president attending New York. America's listening to Fox News.
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11: This is MG Kelly with you. Welcome back for another edition of Back to the 70s, the only all-request 70s show in the USA. Let's get it rolling. Here's my email address. It's requestasong@usa.com. Let me hear from you. Kicking it off this week with the Allman Brothers. Going to do some rambling now.
12: La, la.

Bay City Rollers on Back to the 70s, and I only want to be with you. That's why I'm hanging out with you on Back to the 70s, playing the hits that you request. Our first email request comes in from Muncie, Indiana. Molly and Jordan said they got to have some Atlanta rhythm section, and it's called So Into You.

0: continue to give you the best hits out of the 1970s that you request. I'm MG Kelly, coming back with more in just a moment.
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1: Chance for storms today. Otherwise, cloudy skies expected. Daytime highs approaching 80. Southerly winds 8 to 15 miles an hour. Partly cloudy skies tonight. Lows around 68. Sunshine mixed with clouds at times tomorrow. Slight chance for showers. Daytime highs approaching 86. I'm meteorologist Eric Height on 104.7 KVIK. Right now, it's 64 degrees.
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4: MG Kelly back with you on Back to the 70s. Another email request, actually a dedication here, right? Christina to William in Topeka, Kansas. William, she says she feels like...

Teagarden and Van Winkle on Back to the 70s, God, Love, and Rock and Roll. I'll provide the rock and roll. You give me some love through emails here. Yeah, I get your requests and dedications on requestasong@usa.com. That is the one that you want to keep handy throughout the program here. And by the way, tell me what radio station you're listening to me on. That helps too. I want to know more.

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0: You're back with MG Kelly right here, and the email requests and dedications are happening. I got an email from Cooper and Sarah. They're listening out of Corpus Christi, Texas, listening on Classic Hits 97.1. Got it cranked up nice and loud. Want to hear some Wings? Let's fly with them and let them in on Back to the 70s.

to Montego Bay to soak up the sunshine one time. Back to the 70s and MG Kelly here. Jordan just said he's going to take his lady on a cruise coming up here. And they're going to be heading down to the Jamaica area. That ought to be fun, man. All locked together in that boat. No way to get away from each other. The things we do for love.

0: 10cc on Back to the 70s and the things we do for love. Let me count the ways. All right. It's MG Kelly here. We're back with more requests and dedications coming up. Got some David Boy, Natalie Cole, Gary Wright, and a lot more right here. Back to
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14: Cloudy skies expected today with thunderstorms likely. Daytime highs approaching 80. Southerly winds 8 to 15 miles an hour. Partly cloudy skies tonight. Lows dip down to about 68. Sunshine mixed with clouds at times tomorrow. Slight chance of rain showers. Daytime highs approaching 86. I'm meteorologist Eric Hite on 104.7 KVIK. Currently 64.
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0: This will be, this actually is, the only national all-request 70s show in the USA. I'm MG Kelly with some Gary Wright going out to Kat. Kat says she's got to have sweet dreams.

0: News, I'm Roxanne Evans. Hundreds dead as rescue efforts continue in Nepal for flood survivors.
1: More than 600 people are confirmed dead. Another 2,500 people remain missing. Among them, 90 Americans. Rescue crews are still pulling out survivors.
0: Fox's Jackie Ibanez. The Red Cross is delivering aid. They say clean water is a major concern. Jury deliberations in Lindsay Clancy's Massachusetts murder trial will continue on Monday. Fox's Kristen Goodwin.
2: Her attorney argues she shouldn't be held criminally responsible because she was experiencing postpartum psychosis and was over-medicated. The prosecution alleges the killings were planned, that Clancy strategically waited until her ex-husband left their home, and that she was fully aware of her actions.
0: Clancy faces three counts of first-degree murder. 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
6: MG Kelly here in Anchorage, Alaska is listening to the program. Got to have some village people. They said they are dressed for the part and ready to partake. Take it.
7: Jumpman.

1970 for Brotherhood of Man. United we stand, divided we fall. This is Back to the 70s. I'm MG Kelly. William up in Topeka, Kansas wants to hear a little Cher. Cher and Cher alike on B70s. Here we go.

0: Half-Breed from Cher on Back to the 70s. I'm MG Kelly, coming back with some Tony Orlando and Don. Got the Electric Light Orchestra, a band called Exile out of the late 70s, going to be on the radio for you. And all your requests and dedications are just around the corner. Hang on.
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19: Cloudy skies expected today with thunderstorms likely. Daytime highs approaching 80. Southerly winds 8 to 15 miles an hour. Partly cloudy skies tonight. Lows dip down to about 68. Sunshine mixed with clouds at times tomorrow. Slight chance of rain showers. Daytime highs approaching 86. I'm meteorologist Derek Hite on 104.7 KVIK, currently 64.
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0: To the 70s. Welcome back for more of the hits of the 1970s. I'm MG Kelly. Got some Tony Orlando and Don out of 71. Got to knock three times. Go ahead.

0: Don't bring me down. My job to keep you up. The Electric Light Orchestra. I would be MG Kelly. We have another request. Is this a request or dedication? I am told this is a dedication. Oh, of course it is. Look at this. From Anna to Rodney in Miami. Rodney, listen carefully. Here's what she says in the email. She wants to kiss you all over.
1: When I get home, babe, gonna light your fire. All day I've been thinking about you, babe. You're my one desire.

back to the 70s. I'm MG Kelly. This is a nice request and dedication right here, I do think. We got Gary and Claudette living up in Bakersfield, California, listening to us on Oldies 94.5 Classic Hits. They say it's too late to turn back now. They have fallen in

0: Cornelius Brothers and Sister Rose, and Too Late to Turn Back Now, that's for sure. We are pumping out the hits on Back to the 70s, coming back with a double shot of the Eagles for you. Don't move. Back to the
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12: Cloudy skies expected today with thunderstorms likely. Daytime highs approaching 80. Southerly winds 8 to 15 miles an hour. Partly cloudy skies tonight. Lows dip down to about 68. Sunshine mixed with clouds at times tomorrow. Slight chance of rain showers. Daytime highs approaching 86. I'm meteorologist Eric Height on 104.7 KVIK. Currently 64.

Getting on your request right here. It's MG Kelly. I'm back to the 70s. Got an email from Hiram in Orlando, Florida. Loves the Eagles. Wants to hear a double shot on B-70s.

A double shot of the Eagles on Back to the 70s. Had a heartache tonight, and we took it to the limit right after that. Let's keep the hits rolling here. Here's my email address. You want to get something on the radio? It's requestasong@usa.com.

George Harrison on Back to the 70s and Give Me Love. This is MG Kelly. I'm going to give you another request right here. Yeah, it comes from Martha in Corpus Christi, Texas, listening down there on KMXR. Recently moved down from Edmonton, Alberta, Canada, and she says she's a little bit homesick, wants to hear some Guess Who.

0: Share the Land, 1970, Canada's Guess Who on Back to the 70s. MG Kelly Whitty and Rod Stewart on the way. We got some Santana coming up, Sugarloaf, the Bee Gees, and just a bunch of stuff.
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15: Cloudy skies expected today with a chance for isolated rain showers. Daytime highs approaching 80. Southerly winds 8 to 15 miles an hour. Partly cloudy tonight. Lows dip down to about 68. Sunshine mixed with clouds at times tomorrow. Slight chance for showers. Highs level off around 86. I'm meteorologist Eric Height on 104.7 KVIK. Currently 64.
0: This is the only national all-request 70s show in the USA. I'm MG Kelly at the helm here, playing what you want to hear at requestasong@usa.com. Got one for Dottie. Got to have some Rod Stewart.

Now, let me ask you a question. How many of you had tears in your eyes halfway through that song? Come on. Tell me. You wimp. I know. I saw one out there. Somebody had his hands up. Anyway, Terry Jack, Seasons in the Sun. Gotta play it. I know. Santana right now. I'm back to the 70s.

0: Oye Como Va, Santana, 1971 on Back to the 70s. We're going to stay alive coming up next with the Bee Gees. We get a little disco action happening here on Back to the 70s. Sugarloaf on the way, Elton John, and a lot more. I'm MG Kelly.
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16: Cloudy skies expected today with a chance for isolated rain showers. Daytime highs approaching 80. Southerly winds 8 to 15 miles an hour. Partly cloudy tonight. Lows dip down to about 68. Sunshine mixed with clouds at times tomorrow. Slight chance for showers. Highs level off around 86. I'm meteorologist Eric Height on 104.7 KVIK. Currently 64.
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0: We got a party going on out in Poughkeepsie. I'm telling you, they're listening to Back to the 70s. They want to hear some disco. Got Jacob, Amanda, Fred, and Dottie.

0: giving you sugar by the loaf on Back to the 70s, Green Eyed Lady. Well, your special order for Bachman Turner Overdrive is coming up here. Got some America on the way, too, right here on Back to the 70s with M.G. Kelly.
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0: I'm Roxanne Evans. President Trump calling it the biggest oil deal in history involving U.S. control of Venezuelan reserves. Fox's Mike Emanuel.
1: He says the deal secures more than 65 billion barrels of the South American country's oil reserves.
0: Well, the president says it could mean lower prices at the pump. Tennessee Senator Marsha Blackburn highlighting her push to hold Meta accountable over alleged harm to children.
2: Even though they say, well, it is not our responsibility, the American people say, no, it is your responsibility to have a product that is safe. There are safety standards and duty of care standards on every single product.
0: Well, Meta recently agreed to pay billions to settle multi-state lawsuits. 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

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Okay, let's turn it up for Sweet

0: Little Willy. Isn't that the guy that had the chocolate factory? Maybe not. No, that was Willy Wonka. Sorry. Sweet from 1973 on Back to the 70s. I'm MG Kelly. Stick around here. More great artists coming up out of the 1970s. The Spinners, George Benson, Eric Burdon and War, and a lot more.
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10: Chance of thunderstorms today. Otherwise, overcast skies. Daytime highs approaching 80. Winds out of the south, 8 to 15 miles an hour. Partly cloudy skies tonight. Lows dip down to about 68. A mix of clouds and sun tomorrow. High temperatures reach up to 86. Upper 80s Monday and Tuesday with storms both days. I'm meteorologist Derek Kite on 104.7 KVIK. Right now, it's 64 degrees.

America's only national All Request 70 show is officially on the air into our fourth hour right now. For those of you just showing up, where you been, huh? Oh, you didn't realize you get paid. They don't get paid for listening. Oh, I'm sorry. Okay. Spinners right now and a one-of-a-kind love affair on Back.

Spinners. Now back to the 70s. MG Kelly here getting your request on for Greg and Jill. They're listening in Denver, Colorado. In fact, I think did we get another email request in from Denver a few minutes ago? Thought so. Denver got us cranked up. Sit around sipping on some wine. Greg and Jill are. Want to hear some Eric Burden.

summer's day, when I thought I'd lay myself down to rest in a big field of tall grass. I lay there in the sun and felt it caressing my face as I fell asleep and dreamed. I dreamed I was in a Hollywood movie, that I was the star of the movie. This really blew my mind.

teach your children well. Crosby, Stills, Nash & Young on Back to the 70s. We hear from Phoenix now. Email request here from Harrison. Going out to Samantha. Let me hear that harmonica. That's nice. Samantha and Harrison listening on 98.5. Harrison says, by the way,

0: Shy Lights and Oh Girl on Back to the 70s. I'm MG Kelly. More requests and dedications coming up. Had one for Joni Mitchell. Gonna do it next. Back to the
1: 70s. Hey, y'all. It's Charlie Starr from Blackberry Smoke. 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So before you or your crew get on your motorcycles, make sure you're good to ride. Even one drink could be too many. Don't let a good ride end the wrong way. Ride sober or get pulled over.
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14: Chance of thunderstorms today. Otherwise, overcast skies. Daytime highs approaching 80. Winds out of the south, 8 to 15 miles an hour. Partly cloudy skies tonight. Lows dip down to about 68. A mix of clouds and sun tomorrow. High temperatures reach up to 86. Upper 80s Monday and Tuesday with storms both days. I'm meteorologist Derek Kite on 104.7 KVIK. Right now, it's 64 degrees.
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0: Back to the 70s. I'm MG Kelly. Got an email request out of Muncie, Indiana from Jody. Got to have some Joni Mitchell.
16: Hey.

Will it go round in circles? Oh, it certainly will. It does every single week on this radio station right here. It's Back to the 70s. I'm MG Kelly. As we keep going on and on. Stephen Bishop right now. This is by request from Joe. Here you go.

0: Stephen Bishop and On and On, 1977. I'm MG Kelly, coming back with one more right after this.
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0: Well, let's go wrap it up for Back to the 70s this week. I want to thank you so much for being a part of the program. Couldn't do it without you. Without all these email requests and dedications, we will do it again next week. This program was produced by yours truly, MG Kelly. And by the way, before we leave, here's one.

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1: I'm Daria Albinger. The search continues for about 90 Americans who are still missing in the flooding in Nepal. Anurag Goel's father is among a group of hikers still unaccounted for.
2: They had just cleared cleared to pass the border from Nepal into China, and that was about 45 minutes before the flooding kicked off. And that's the last we heard from anyone in our group.
1: Goel speaking to Fox News, more than 600 are confirmed dead. President Trump says the U.S. will take majority control of about 600 billion barrels of Venezuelan oil reserves. He says the partnership will lower U.S. gas prices. And jury deliberations resume Monday in Lindsey Clancy's trial. The Massachusetts mother is accused of murdering her three children. The defense says she was suffering from postpartum psychosis. 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
8: Chance of thunderstorms today, otherwise overcast skies. Daytime highs approaching 80. Winds out of the south, 8 to 15 miles an hour. Partly cloudy skies tonight. Lows dip down to about 68. A mix of clouds and sun tomorrow. High temperatures reach up to 86. Upper 80s Monday and Tuesday with storms both days. I'm meteorologist Derek Kite on 104.7 KVIK. Right now, it's 64 degrees.

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8: Chance of thunderstorms today, otherwise cloudy skies with a few peaks of sun. Daytime highs approaching 80, southerly winds 8 to 15 miles an hour. Partly cloudy skies tonight, lows dip down to about 68. Sunshine mixed with clouds at times tomorrow, high temperatures reach up to 86. I'm meteorologist Eric Height on 104.7 KVIK, currently 66.

0: I'm Roxanne Evans. Hundreds dead, thousands missing in Nepal after catastrophic flooding. Anurag Goel, whose father, an American citizen, went missing, joined Fox News at Night with Trace Gallagher.
1: They had just cleared cleared to pass the border from Nepal into China, and that was about 45 minutes before the flooding kicked off. And that's the last we heard from anyone in our group.
0: The State Department says dozens of Americans are still missing. The Red Cross says clean water is a major concern. A Massachusetts jury returns Monday in the trial of Lindsay Clancy, the mom charged with murdering her three kids. Clancy faces three counts of first-degree murder. America is listening to Fox News.
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8: Chance of thunderstorms today. Otherwise, cloudy skies with a few peaks of sun. Daytime highs approaching 80. Southerly winds 8 to 15 miles an hour. Partly cloudy skies tonight. Lows dip down to about 68. Sunshine mixed with clouds at times tomorrow. High temperatures reach up to 86. I'm meteorologist Eric Height on 104.7 KVIK. Currently, it's 68 degrees.

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6: Chance of thunderstorms today, otherwise cloudy skies with a few peaks of sun. Daytime highs approaching 80, southerly winds 8 to 15 miles an hour. Partly cloudy skies tonight, lows dip down to about 68. Sunshine mixed with clouds at times tomorrow. High temperatures reach up to 86. I'm meteorologist Eric Height on 104.7 KVIK. Currently, it's 66 degrees.

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1: News. I'm Daria Albinger. Rescue workers are working around the clock to find any survivors from this week's catastrophic flooding on Nepal's border with China.
2: A race against time to find survivors, with the death toll rising following the flooding disaster on the Nepal-China border. More than 600 people are confirmed dead. Another 2,500 people remain missing, among them 90 Americans. Rescue crews are still pulling out survivors caked in mud. The U.S. State Department says so far 5 Americans have been brought to safety.
1: That's Fox's Jackie Ibanez reporting. Bad weather is slowing the rescue efforts. President Trump's announced that the U.S. will take control of 65 billion barrels of Venezuelan oil reserves. He calls the deal historic. 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

I woke last night to the sound of thunder. How far off, I sat and wondered. 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Ain't it funny how the night moves, when you just don't seem to have as much to lose. Strange how the night moves. With autumn clouds.

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3: Slight chance for storms this afternoon. Otherwise, cloudy skies with a few peaks of sun. Daytime highs approaching 80. Winds out of the south, 10 to 15 miles an hour. Lows level off around 68. Tonight, partly cloudy skies. Sunshine mixed with clouds at times tomorrow. Daytime highs approaching 86. I'm meteorologist Eric Height on 104.7 KVIK. Right now, it's 66 degrees.

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9: Sunshine mixed with clouds at times this afternoon, with daytime highs approaching 80. Winds out of the south, 10 to 15 miles an hour. Partly cloudy skies again tonight, lows level off around 68. Slight chance for showers tomorrow. High temperatures reach up to 86. Cloudy skies with a few peaks of sun. I'm meteorologist Eric Height on 104.7 KVIK. Currently 68.

0: I'm Roxanne Evans. President Trump calling it the biggest oil deal in history. The U.S. to control a large share of Venezuelan reserves. Fox's Mike Emanuel.
1: He says the deal secures more than 65 billion barrels of the South American country's oil reserves.
0: The president says it could mean lower prices at the pump. President Trump is also putting economic pressure on Iran.
2: The Trump administration says it'll do whatever it takes to cut off Iran's access to the global economy. And now the Treasury Department says it's going to shut down a back door which allowed Iran to access the U.S. financial system.
0: That's Fox's Mark Meredith. This comes just ahead of the G20 summit in North Carolina. The Seneca Nation firing back at President Trump's Lake America order, calling for it to be overturned. And Lake Ontario to remain. 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
3: Well, I had just gotten off of work at the meat market where I won it, and I was supposed to go to my second job right after that. And my coworker sold me the ticket, and I looked at her, and I was like, does that say what I think it does?
1: She says the outcome was difficult to process.
3: Complete disbelief. 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
1: 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The Iowa Lottery. Feel like a winionaire.
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68. Slight chance for showers tomorrow. High temperatures reach up to 86. Cloudy skies with a few peaks of sun. I'm meteorologist Derek Hite on 104.7 KVIK. Right now, it's 70 degrees.

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8: Sunshine mixed with clouds at times this afternoon, with daytime highs approaching 79. Winds out of the south, 10 to 15 miles an hour. Partly cloudy skies again tonight. Lows level off around 70. Cloudy skies with a few peaks of sun. Tomorrow, slight chance for showers. Highs level off around 88. I'm meteorologist Derek Height on 104.7 KVIK. Currently, it's 72 degrees.

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1: News, I'm Daria Albinger. Your time may be running out for rescuers searching for survivors from this week's catastrophic flooding in Nepal. Bad weather may be slowing them down. At least 600 people are confirmed dead and about 2,000 are missing, including nearly 90 Americans. Well, as the kids head back to class, the Department of Health and Human Services is out with a new program. It says will help schools provide healthy meals.
2: These schools that have closed their kitchens to rebuild their kitchens and then to figure out the right menus and, you know, to get 300 or 400 or 600 kids in and out of a cafeteria with a good meal quickly is a challenge. And this new $32 million program that we announced today called Depend is intended to do that.
1: Secretary Robert F. Kennedy Jr. on Fox's Saturday in America. 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
8: Sunshine mixed with clouds at times this afternoon, with daytime highs approaching 79. Winds out of the south, 10 to 15 miles an hour. Partly cloudy skies again tonight. Lows level off around 70. Cloudy skies with a few peaks of sun. Tomorrow, slight chance for showers. Highs level off around 88. I'm meteorologist Eric Height on 104.7 KVIK. Currently, it's 72 degrees.

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9: Sunshine mixed with clouds at times this afternoon, with daytime highs approaching 79. Winds out of the south, 10 to 15 miles an hour. Partly cloudy skies again tonight, lows level off around 70. Cloudy skies with a few peaks of sun. Tomorrow, slight chance for showers, highs level off around 88. I'm meteorologist Derek Height on 104.7 KVIK. Currently 77.

0: News. I'm Carmen Roberts. The Massachusetts jury in the Lindsay Clancy murder trial will resume deliberations Monday.
1: The lawyer for Lindsay Clancy argues that she was in a state of psychosis and that auditory hallucinations told her to kill her children and herself. The prosecution, meanwhile, argues that Clancy planned the killings because she wanted to kill herself and decided to kill her children, thinking that it would spare them pain.
0: Fox's Nate Foy. Grim numbers from Nepal and Tibet, with 676 confirmed dead in the flash floods and more than 3,000 missing.
2: Search and rescue operations were temporarily suspended today because of rain and fog, but helicopters soon resumed. Authorities are also monitoring two lakes upstream formed by the disaster, one of which was overflowing.
0: Fox's Stephanie Bennett in London. 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
7: Sunshine mixed with clouds at times this afternoon, with daytime highs approaching 79. Winds out of the south, 10 to 15 miles an hour. Partly cloudy skies again tonight, lows level off around 70. Cloudy skies with a few peaks of sun. Tomorrow, slight chance for showers, highs level off around 88. I'm meteorologist Derek Height on 104.7 KVIK, currently 79.

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7: Sunshine mixed with clouds at times this afternoon, with daytime highs approaching 79. Winds out of the south, 10 to 15 miles an hour. Partly cloudy skies again tonight. Lows level off around 70. Cloudy skies with a few peaks of sun. Tomorrow, slight chance for showers. Highs level off around 88. I'm meteorologist Eric Height on 104.7 KVIK. Currently 79.

I'm here to tell you, there's something else. The afterworld. A world of never-ending happiness. You can always see the sun. Day or night.

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1: Fox News, I'm Roger Stern. Iran's president admits today that U.S. sanctions against his country has had some effect, saying we must accept wartime conditions. Fox's Jonathan Hunt.
2: From the few videos we are seeing from inside Iran, we know that the availability of goods is dipping sharply. We know that there are long lines at gas stations.
1: But Hunt reports that the Iranian economy is not completely collapsed. Mother Nature making it harder today to search for survivors in Nepal's killer flood.
3: It's monsoon season in the region, so search and rescue operations were temporarily suspended today because of rain and fog. But helicopters soon resumed.
1: 3,000 people are missing with more than 600 deaths. 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
4: Lows dip down to about 70 tonight under partly cloudy skies. Winds out of the south, 8 to 15 miles an hour. Cloudy skies with a few peaks of sun. Tomorrow, slight chance of rain showers. Daytime highs approaching 88. Partly cloudy skies tomorrow night. Slight chance of thunderstorms. Lows level off around 73. I'm meteorologist Eric Kite on 104.7 KVIK. Currently 79.

0: News. I'm Carmen Roberts. Hundreds of families around the world are waiting, including 90 American families desperately waiting for word on their loved ones who are missing in the catastrophic flood in Nepal and Tibet. And this man tells Fox News that his father went missing just after the group was cleared to pass from Nepal to China.
1: They had just cleared cleared to pass the border from Nepal into China, and that was about 45 minutes before the flooding kicked off. And that's the last we heard from anyone in our group.
0: 3,000 people are missing, 676 confirmed dead. Residents of Iceland are voting over whether to restart talks about joining the EU.
2: Supporters say closer ties with Europe could bring greater economic and geopolitical security. Opponents warn negotiations could threaten Iceland's sovereignty.
0: Fox's Jeff Manasso. 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
2: Lows dip down to about 70 tonight under partly cloudy skies. Winds out of the south, 8 to 15 miles an hour. Cloudy skies with a few peaks of sun. Tomorrow, slight chance of rain showers. Daytime highs approaching 88. Partly cloudy skies tomorrow night. Slight chance of thunderstorms. Lows level off around 73. I'm meteorologist Derek Kite on 104.7 KVIK. Right now, it's 77 degrees.

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0: Welcome back to Daytona International Speedway. We are getting ready for the Coke Zero Sugar 400. And as we welcome you back, well, we're in the middle of an aerial demonstration by the 301st RQS and 308th RQS from Patrick Space Force Base. And Alex, it basically looks like we're under a military invasion right now.
9: Yeah, it does. And from where our broadcast position is on the fifth floor here of this great stadium, two helicopters were literally eye level with these soldiers as they came in, had some of them, the ropes dropped. They rappelled from the helicopters down to the ball field. They have ATV vehicles down on the ground to pick those soldiers up, and now the helicopters have raised just a bit and are making their way on, and fans have their cell phones out getting quite the demonstration here.
0: And part of the military personnel are delivering the green flag to the starter, and now the starter is going up in